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1: Good evening, I'm Hayden Michaels. RCMP have shared more information about an incident at Camp Lemieux last weekend that ended with a missing youth being located safe. Swift Current Rural and Morse RCMP received a report of a possible trespassing incident at a business on the west side of Lac Pelche, where it was determined that two male youths had trespassed. Police were notified that one of the youths was missing and initiated a lengthy search to find him with the assistance of the RCMP's remotely piloted aircraft system and local firefighters. The youth was located and confirmed safe. The Kyle and District Fire Department is celebrating a major boost from the community. Prosperity Credit Union, along with local donors, raised more than $27,000 for the volunteer department. Fire Chief George Akisser says that the campaign far exceeded expectations.
2: The funds arrived and they were allotted and we were blown away by the amount.
1: The money will be going towards replacing firefighter turnout gear, with a full set costing around $4,000 per member. Saskatchewan RCMP say the recent spike in fatal collisions is taking a toll not only on families, but also on first responders. Police say 27 people have died in 22 fatal crashes across Saskatchewan since the beginning of June. Traffic Services Officer Lee Nelson says that every fatal collision affects everyone involved.
3: It's not just something that you attend the scene and walk away from it. Fatal collisions, fatal accidents are tough on everybody.
1: RCMP are urging motorists to buckle up, obey speed limits, avoid distractions, and never drive impaired to help prevent more tragedies. Rural Southwest residents are watching out for the fledglings of a threatened species of predatory songbirds that are back in the prairies during the summer. Habitat Stewardship Coordinator for Nature Saskatchewan, Emily Puss, says loggerhead shrikes are well known for impaling their prey, including grasshoppers, mice, and even snakes.
4: This time of year, their young have left the nest and the fledglings are out and about and exploring. So one of the leading causes of mortality, especially for the juveniles, is road hits. They are attracted to grid roads, especially if their parents nest in old shelter belts that line the grid. They're attracted to there to learn how to hunt because there's lots of insects.
1: Anyone who spots a loggerhead shrike can report the setting through the toll-free Hoot line at 1-800-667-4668. Ag in Motion saw a $10 million plus investment from the federal government. Saskatchewan Liberal MP Buckley Bellinger was on hand for the announcement.
5: These investments will help Saskatchewan's businesses and organizations develop and adapt new technologies, expand food processing, and getting more Saskatchewan-grown products to customers here and around the world.
1: North 49 Foods will be expanding the cut floor at its plant, while Prairie Meats will complete production facility upgrades.
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1: Swift Current Wildcats forward Lainey Rondo has made her NCAA Division I commitment. The 16-year-old will be joining the Clarkson University Golden Knights after she finishes her junior career with the Wildcats. Rondo announced her commitment on July 15th after receiving interest from 8 Division I programs, saying Clarkson stood out for both its hockey program and academics.
6: I would say Clarkson is the best hockey opportunity and it is an amazing school. This one stuck out to me because my billet sister, Bailey, who I had when I was younger, she went there as well and I heard really good things about it.
1: Rondo still has 2 seasons remaining before heading to New York. She says she's interested in entering into the healthcare field and hopes to become a pediatrician. The Swift Current 57s travel to Moose Jaw tonight to take on the WCBL's top team. Coming off a 15-10 loss in Medicine Hat last night, the 57s looked to snap a recent slump with 4 losses in 5 games when they faced the 30-11 Miller Express. First pitch is set for 7:05 from Ross Wells Park. And if you have a story tip or score to share, make sure to let us know. Give us the call to 306-773-NEWS or submit it anytime, anywhere on the Swift Current online app.
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7: Good evening. This is Kirsty Hansen back with a 5-day forecast. Tonight we'll see partly cloudy skies with local smoke and a low of 17. From tomorrow to Monday, we can expect mainly sunshine with temperatures in the low 30s. 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
2: Good evening. This is Kirsty Hansen back with a five-day forecast. Tonight we'll see partly cloudy skies with local smoke and a low of 17. From tomorrow to Monday, we can expect mainly sunshine with temperatures in the low 30s. 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
6: Good evening. This is Kirsty Hansen back with a five-day forecast. Tonight we'll see partly cloudy skies with local smoke and a low of 17. From tomorrow to Monday, we can expect mainly sunshine with temperatures in the low 30s. 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
1: Good evening, I'm Hayden Michaels. A trespassing incident last weekend at Lac Pelche's Camp Lemieux led police and firefighters on a search for a missing youth. Following a report of a possible trespassing incident, Swift Current Rural and Morse RCMP determined that two male youths had trespassed and one of the youths was missing. After an extensive search, including an aerial search and ground search, the youth was eventually located unharmed. You can read more on Swift Current Online. New safety equipment is on the way for the Kyleton District Fire Department thanks to a community fundraising campaign. More than $27,000 was donated through an initiative led by the Prosperity Credit Union and local supporters. Fire Chief George Acaster says that the funding will be helping to replace aging turnout gear.
2: Top to bottom suit, boots, jacket, pants, balaclava, gloves. It's around $4,000 per person.
1: Acaster says that the donation will allow the department to replace equipment that would have otherwise taken years to upgrade. Saskatchewan RCMP are raising concerns after a sharp increase in fatal crashes this summer. Since June 1st, Mounties have responded to 22 fatal collisions that claimed 27 lives, with 16 deaths recorded since July 10th alone. Traffic Services Officer Lee Nelson says that the causes remain familiar.
3: Put your seatbelt on, respect the speed limits. Don't take drugs and or alcohol when you know you have to drive, and pay attention to your surroundings at all times.
1: RCMP say fatal collisions are up 77% compared to the same period last year. As an area with significant populations of loggerhead shrikes, residents of Swift Current and the Southwest are being encouraged to keep an eye out for the threatened species. Emily Putz, Habitat Stewardship Coordinator for Nature Saskatchewan, shares that at this time of the year, young loggerhead shrikes are out and about.
4: They prefer mature shelter belts. Naturally, they would use native prairie and kind of shrub patches or coulee systems, but they have adapted to use shelter belts, especially old growth caragana ones, which are often beside roads or in abandoned yards. So if you're passing an old growth caragana stand or an abandoned yard site, it's just best to slow down.
1: Putz says that the fledglings are attracted to roads because insects are plentiful and it's a good place to learn how to hunt. Ag in Motion saw a $10 million plus investment by the federal government. Saskatchewan Liberal MP Bucky Bellinger was on hand for the announcement.
5: These investments will help Saskatchewan's businesses and organizations develop and adapt new technologies, expand food processing, and getting more Saskatchewan-grown products to customers here and around the world.
1: North 49 Foods will be expanding the cut floor plan at its plant, while Prairie Meats will be completing a production facility upgrade.
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6: Good evening. This is Kirsty Hansen back with a five-day forecast. Tonight we'll see partly cloudy skies with local smoke and a low of 17. From tomorrow to Monday, we can expect mainly sunshine with temperatures in the low 30s. 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
4: Good evening. This is Kirsty Hansen back with a five-day forecast. Tonight we'll see partly cloudy skies with local smoke and a low of 17. From tomorrow to Monday, we can expect mainly sunshine with temperatures in the low 30s. 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
4: Good evening. This is Kirsty Hansen back with a five-day forecast. Tonight we'll see partly cloudy skies with local smoke and a low of 17. From tomorrow to Monday, we can expect mainly sunshine with temperatures in the low 30s. To stream local news, weather, and sports, check out the Swift Current Online app and subscribe to the daily news.
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1: Good evening. I'm Hayden Michaels. RCMP have shared more information about an incident at Camp Lemieux last weekend that ended with a missing youth being located safe. Swift Current Rural and Morse RCMP received a report of a possible trespassing incident at a business on the west side of Lac Pelche, where it was determined that two male youths had trespassed. Police were notified that one of the youths was missing and initiated a lengthy search to find him with the assistance of the RCMP's remotely piloted aircraft system and local firefighters. The youth was located and confirmed safe. The Kyle and District Fire Department is celebrating a major boost from the community. Prosperity Credit Union, along with local donors, raised more than $27,000 for the volunteer department. Fire Chief George Akisser says that the campaign far exceeded expectations.
2: The funds arrived and they were allotted and we were blown away by the amount.
1: The money will be going towards replacing firefighter turnout gear, with a full set costing around $4,000 per member. Saskatchewan RCMP say the recent spike in fatal collisions is taking a toll not only on families, but also on first responders. Police say 27 people have died in 22 fatal crashes across Saskatchewan since the beginning of June. Traffic Services Officer Lee Nelson says that every fatal collision affects everyone involved.
3: It's not just something that you attend the scene and walk away from it. Fatal collisions, fatal accidents are tough on everybody.
1: RCMP are urging motorists to buckle up, obey speed limits, avoid distractions, and never drive impaired to help prevent more tragedies. Rural Southwest residents are watching out for the fledglings of a threatened species of predatory songbirds that are back in the prairies during the summer. Habitat Stewardship Coordinator for Nature Saskatchewan, Emily Puss, says loggerhead shrikes are well known for impaling their prey, including grasshoppers, mice, and even snakes.
4: This time of year, their young have left the nest and the fledglings are out and about and exploring. So one of the leading causes of mortality, especially for the juveniles, is road hits. They are attracted to grid roads, especially if their parents nest in old shelter belts that line the grid. They're attracted to there to learn how to hunt because there's lots of insects.
1: Anyone who spots a loggerhead shrike can report the setting through the toll-free Hoot line at 1-800-667-4668. Ag in Motion saw a $10 million-plus investment from the federal government. Saskatchewan Liberal MP Buckley Bellinger was on hand for the announcement.
5: These investments will help Saskatchewan's businesses and organizations develop and adapt new technologies, expand food processing, and getting more Saskatchewan-grown products to customers here and around the world.
1: North 49 Foods will be expanding the cut floor at its plant, while Prairie Meats will complete production facility upgrades.
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6: Good evening. This is Kirsty Hansen back with a five-day forecast. Tonight we'll see partly cloudy skies with local smoke and a low of 17. From tomorrow to Monday, we can expect mainly sunshine with temperatures in the low 30s. 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
7: Good evening. This is Kirsty Hansen back with a five-day forecast. Tonight we'll see partly cloudy skies with local smoke and a low of 17. From tomorrow to Monday, we can expect mainly sunshine with temperatures in the low 30s. 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
5: Good evening. This is Kirsty Hansen back with a five-day forecast. Tonight we'll see partly cloudy skies with local smoke and a low of 17. From tomorrow to Monday, we can expect mainly sunshine with temperatures in the low 30s. To stream local news, weather, and sports, check out the Swift Current online app and subscribe to the daily news.
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2: Good evening. I'm Hayda Michaels. A trespassing incident last weekend at Lac Pelche's Camp Lemieux led police and firefighters on a search for a missing youth. Following a report of a possible trespassing incident, Swift Current Rural and Morse RCMP determined that two male youths had trespassed and one of the youths was missing. After an extensive search, including an aerial search and ground search, the youth was eventually located unharmed. You can read more on Swift Current Online. New safety equipment is on the way for the Kyleton District Fire Department thanks to a community fundraising campaign. More than $27,000 was donated through an initiative led by the Prosperity Credit Union and local supporters. Fire Chief George Acaster says that the funding will be helping to replace aging turnout gear.
3: Top to bottom suit, boots, jacket, pants, balaclava, gloves is around $4,000 per person.
2: Acaster says that the donation will allow the department to replace equipment that would have otherwise taken years to upgrade. Saskatchewan RCMP are raising concerns after a sharp increase in fatal crashes this summer. Since June 1st, Mounties have responded to 22 fatal collisions that claimed 27 lives, with 16 deaths recorded since July 10th alone. Traffic Services Officer Lee Nelson says that the causes remain familiar.
4: Put your seatbelt on, respect the speed limits. Don't take drugs and or alcohol when you know you have to drive, and pay attention to your surroundings at all times.
2: RCMP say fatal collisions are up 77% compared to the same period last year. As an area with significant populations of loggerhead shrikes, residents of Swift Current and the Southwest are being encouraged to keep an eye out for the threatened species. Emily Putz, Habitat Stewardship Coordinator for Nature Saskatchewan, shares that at this time of the year, young loggerhead shrikes are out and about.
5: They prefer mature shelter belts. Naturally, they would use native prairie and kind of shrub patches or coulee systems, but they have adapted to use shelter belts, especially old growth caragana ones, which are often beside roads or in abandoned yards. So if you're passing an old growth caragana stand or an abandoned yard site, it's just best to slow down.
2: Putz says that the fledglings are attracted to roads because insects are plentiful and it's a good place to learn how to hunt. Ag in Motion saw a $10 million plus investment by the federal government. Saskatchewan Liberal MP Bucky Bellinger was on hand for the announcement.
6: These investments will help Saskatchewan's businesses and organizations develop and adapt new technologies, expand food processing, and getting more Saskatchewan-grown products to customers here and around the world.
2: North 49 Foods will be expanding the cut floor plan at its plant, while Prairie Meats will be completing a production facility upgrade.
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7: Good evening. This is Kirsty Hansen back with a five-day forecast. Tonight we'll see partly cloudy skies with local smoke and a low of 17. From tomorrow to Monday, we can expect mainly sunshine with temperatures in the low 30s. 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
8: Good evening. This is Kirsty Hansen back with a 5-day forecast. Tonight we'll see partly cloudy skies with local smoke and a low of 17. From tomorrow to Monday, we can expect mainly sunshine with temperatures in the low 30s. 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
2: Good evening. This is Kirsty Hansen back with a five-day forecast. Tonight we'll see partly cloudy skies with local smoke and a low of 17. From tomorrow to Monday, we can expect mainly sunshine with temperatures in the low 30s. 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
4: Good evening. This is Kirsty Hansen back with a five-day forecast. Tonight we'll see partly cloudy skies with local smoke and a low of 17. From tomorrow to Monday, we can expect mainly sunshine with temperatures in the low 30s. 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
8: Good evening. This is Kirsty Hansen back with a five-day forecast. Tonight we'll see partly cloudy skies with local smoke and a low of 17. From tomorrow to Monday, we can expect mainly sunshine with temperatures in the low 30s. 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
9: Good evening. This is Kirsty Hansen back with a five-day forecast. Tonight we'll see partly cloudy skies with local smoke and a low of 17. From tomorrow to Monday, we can expect mainly sunshine with temperatures in the low 30s. 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
4: Good evening. This is Kirsty Hansen back with a five-day forecast. Tonight we'll see partly cloudy skies with local smoke and a low of 17. From tomorrow to Monday, we can expect mainly sunshine with temperatures in the low 30s. 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
0: 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You'll hear news, sports, weather, community events, and we'll keep it fun. 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

0: of our community comes from the people who shape it. 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
2: Good morning. This is Kirsty Hansen back with the 5-day forecast. This morning we're looking at sunshine with local smoke, a high of 32 and a low of 18 later on. From tomorrow to Tuesday, we'll see mainly sun with highs in the low to mid 30s. 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
5: Good morning. This is Kirsty Hansen back with the 5-day forecast. This morning we're looking at sunshine with local smoke, a high of 32 and a low of 18 later on. From tomorrow to Tuesday, we'll see mainly sun with highs in the low to mid 30s. 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
3: Good morning. This is Kirsty Hansen back with the 5-day forecast. This morning we're looking at sunshine with local smoke, a high of 32 and a low of 18 later on. From tomorrow to Tuesday, we'll see mainly sun with highs in the low to mid 30s. 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
1: Good morning. This is Kirsty Hansen back with the 5-day forecast. This morning we're looking at sunshine with local smoke, a high of 32 and a low of 18 later on. From tomorrow to Tuesday, we'll see mainly sun with highs in the low to mid 30s. 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
2: Good morning. This is Kirsty Hansen back with the 5-day forecast. This morning we're looking at sunshine with local smoke, a high of 32 and a low of 18 later on. From tomorrow to Tuesday, we'll see mainly sun with highs in the low to mid 30s. 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
4: Good morning. This is Kirsty Hansen back with the 5-day forecast. This morning we're looking at sunshine with local smoke, a high of 32 and a low of 18 later on. From tomorrow to Tuesday, we'll see mainly sun with highs in the low to mid 30s. 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
3: Good morning. This is Kirsty Hansen back with the 5-day forecast. This morning we're looking at sunshine with local smoke, a high of 32 and a low of 18 later on. From tomorrow to Tuesday, we'll see mainly sun with highs in the low to mid 30s. 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
1: Good morning. This is Kirsty Hansen back with the 5-day forecast. This morning we're looking at sunshine with local smoke, a high of 32 and a low of 18 later on. From tomorrow to Tuesday, we'll see mainly sun with highs in the low to mid 30s. 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

I like the way we talk. So we should take a walk and talk about the things you like. Anything you wanna say, girl, I'm all ears tonight.

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3: Good morning. This is Kirsty Hansen back with the 5-day forecast. This morning we're looking at sunshine with local smoke, a high of 32 and a low of 18 later on. From tomorrow to Tuesday, we'll see mainly sun with highs in the low to mid 30s. 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

0: Bursting to say something? 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
2: Good morning. This is Kirsty Hansen back with the 5-day forecast. This morning we're looking at sunshine with local smoke, a high of 32, and a low.

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2: Good morning. This is Kirsty Hansen back with the 5-day forecast. This morning we're looking at sunshine with local smoke, a high of 32 and a low of 18 later on. From tomorrow to Tuesday, we'll see mainly sun with highs in the low to mid 30s. 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
2: Good morning. This is Kirsty Hansen back with the 5-day forecast. This morning we're looking at sunshine with local smoke, a high of 32 and a low of 18 later on. From tomorrow to Tuesday, we'll see mainly sun with highs in the low to mid 30s. 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
1: Good morning. I'm Eric Haddam. Firefighters from Piapot and Tompkins prevented a bale fire from spreading near Piapot this week. The fire involved older hay bales that heated up following recent moisture, igniting just one section of the pile. Crews remained on scene for several hours, ensuring the fire was fully extinguished before leaving. The RM of Piapot says the quick response prevented what could have become a much larger incident. Motorists traveling on Highway 4 Friday can expect delays near the Swift Current Research and Development Center. CPKC is closing the railway crossing starting at 7:30 a.m. while crews complete maintenance work. The project is not being carried out by the City of Swift Current, but drivers will need to follow posted detours until the crossing reopens later in the afternoon. Upgrades to the historic Valmarie Spillway will be the topic of conversation as public consultation begins today with an open house in Valmarie. Patrick Boyle, spokesperson for the Water Security Agency, shares a bit about the plans.
2: And the spillway will be roughly twice as wide as the existing one and include a six-bay radial gate structure. It'll have a riparian outlet for fish and a fishway and other operational and public safety upgrades. So it's a pretty exciting project in the Valmarie area and a fairly significant one as we look at upgrading that structure. We're kind of in the middle of that detailed design of a multi-year project.
1: The open house runs from 11 a.m. to 3 p.m. at the Valmarie Community Hall. Visitors to Southwest Saskatchewan's provincial parks will have even more to experience this summer. Saskatchewan Parks has introduced riverside saunas at Saskatchewan Landing, and new astronomy programs are launching next month at Cypress Hills. Park Business Event Coordinator Brennan Romanchik says the astronomy experience has been years in the making.
3: Something we've wanted to have at Cypress for a long time. It's just such a niche market, but the thing is it's a niche market, but there's so many people that want to do it. So it's almost like it's a niche market for experts, but there's so many people that want to, you know, explore that really cool offering.
1: The guided sessions will take advantage of Cypress Hills' internationally recognized Dark Sky Preserve. Cowboys bucking bulls for a cause is the theme of the annual Bucking MS and Speedy Creek event taking place today at Magnus Newland Arena at Connecticut Exhibition Park. President of the event committee, Tanner Alleman, provides details on the event.
4: And there'll be 19 bull riders, and they'll get on two bulls, and the best score on the two bulls is the winner.
1: Alleman says those attending can expect fast action and lots of good cowboys and bucking bulls. Tickets are $25 and can be purchased at PharmaSafe or at the gates. And the weekly crop report came out yesterday for the province of Saskatchewan. Kim Stonehouse, crops extension specialist with the Saskatchewan Ministry of Agriculture, says this recent heat has helped crop progression, but it comes with its own challenges.
5: The warmer and drier conditions that we saw this week definitely improved crop development. It's driven along and gotten it closer to more normal stages of development, but it's also allowed haying to proceed. However, again, there were some localized storms that caused damage to crops and property in some regions. And these warmer temperatures and the high humidity has created favorable conditions for disease. So farmers are now applying fungicides, trying to suppress some of this existing disease as well as proactively spraying to reduce the risk of further disease development.
1: And with more warm weather on the way, both crops and their producers may be looking for some reprieve.
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1: A 7-run 8th inning was the difference as the league-leading Moose Jaw Miller Express beat the Swift Current 57s last night. Moose Jaw's big inning broke a 3-3 tie en route to a 10-3 win. 57's second baseman Cohen Jorgensen went 3-for-4, while right fielder Hudson Unger went 2-for-4 in the loss. Starting pitcher Keegan Noller pitched one-run ball through 4 1/3 innings. Swift Current will look to snap a mini 3-game slide tonight when they visit the Lethbridge Bulls. The Swift Current Broncos are bringing back a key member of their hockey operations staff. Equipment manager Corey Aktimichuk will return for his third Western Hockey League season with the club in 2026-27. The Broncos say Aktimichuk plays an important behind-the-scenes role, making sure players and coaches have everything they need for practices, home games, and road trips. The club adds his return helps continue its commitment to providing a professional environment for player development. And the Toronto Blue Jays avoided the series sweep as they won the finale game against the Tampa Bay Rays 3-1. Alejandro Kirk, George Springer, and Vladimir Guerrero Jr. each hit RBI singles, and Shane Bieber pitched 7 solid innings with 3 strikeouts. The Jays are headed to Boston today as they get set to begin a 3-game series against the Red Sox. Toronto will be starting Trey Savage on the mound, while Boston will start lefty Patrick Sandoval. And if something's happening in your community, from breaking news to big game scores, make sure you're telling us first. Call 306-773-NEWS or visit SwiftCurrentOnline.com and click on Submit News.
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1: Good morning, it's Eric Adam. Taking a look at your 5-day forecast, there is still a yellow warning for heat in the southwest. Today is going to see a mix of sun and cloud becoming sunny near noon, local smoke, wind becoming west 20 kilometers an hour this afternoon with a high of 32, and a UV index of 8 or very high. Tonight, clear, wind west 20 kilometers an hour with a low of 17. For Saturday, sunny, wind west 20 kilometers an hour with a high of 34 and a humidex of 36. Sunday, sunny and a high of 32. Monday, sunny and a high of 31. Tuesday, sunny and a high of 32 again. And Wednesday, sunny and a high of 33. 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

0: breathing.
1: Megan Maroney, Am I Okay? is on Country 94.1, Country 1490. Good morning. It is Chris along with you here in the morning show, powered by Canadian Tire. Appreciate you tuning in with me today. 6:10 right now as we mosey along with the downtown Swift current temperature, already sitting at 16 degrees. Shaunavon, it is 14. We're going to see mainly sunny skies with local smoke in the air today, which... It's funny because it looks like it's going to rain. That's how the smoke is settling in the sky right now. It's just a very grim, dark, brownish gray sky. And unfortunately, that local smoke is going to be hanging around with us. It should start to become a little bit sunshiny by noon, but the smoke's going to be lingering for sure. 32, the expected high today. The yellow warning for heat is very much in effect. And the remainder of the work week, thankfully, Saturday has calmed it down a little bit. It was supposed to be 38. Now 34 is the expected high. Still nothing to shake your fist at. It's going to be toasty warm all weekend long. Full details available by checking out the Canada West Harvest Center local weather page on Swift Current Online. Well, coming up a little bit later on here in the morning show, we are going to be chatting with our friends in relation to the Bucking MS event taking place today. So we're going to talk a little bit more with them about that. If you haven't planned your afternoon and evening out yet, this might be the absolute place to do it. It's going to be a ton of fun for the Bucking MS event, so we'll talk more about that later in the show. Also, Eddie Gergely from the Sask Alta Baseball League is going to pop by the show, too. Chat with him about the playoffs upcoming here for that Sask Alta League. Plus, birthdays, anniversaries at 7:40. We're doing them for the whole weekend, so if you know somebody celebrating, let us know so we can get all those details out there. Music around the corner in a few moments. The latest from Lainey Wilson is coming up.
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11: Good morning, it's Eric Haddam. Take a look at your five-day forecast. There is still a yellow warning for heat in effect in the southwest. Today is going to see a mix of sun and cloud, becoming sunny near noon with some local smoke. Wind becoming west 20 kilometers an hour this afternoon with a high of 32 and a UV index of 8 or very high. Tonight, clear wind west 20 kilometers an hour and a low of 17. For Saturday, sunny wind west 20 kilometers an hour with a high of 34 and a humid index of 36. For Sunday, sunny and a high of 32. Monday is sunny and a high of 31. Tuesday is sunny back up to a high of 32. And Wednesday's up again, sunny and a high of 33. 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

0: Jane Eagleson and Telluride on Country 94.1, Country 1490. Good morning, it's Chris moving along with you here in the morning show, powered by Canadian Tire. 6:22 right now. And we thank you for tuning in with me today. Downtown Smith Current currently sitting at a temperature of 16 degrees. Shaunavon 14 right now, as we're going to be warming up to about that 32 degree mark. But the joys of the smoke is going to be hanging out with us pretty well all day long. You can see it right now. It's already a little bit yellow slash brownish out there with the gray skies, and should see some sunshine around lunch hour, maybe a little bit afterwards. But yeah, nonetheless, it's the smoke's going to be in the air today. 32, as mentioned, is the high. Yellow warning for heat is in effect here in the southwest, and that's simply because the warm weather is going to be sticking around for the entirety of the rest of the weekend and into next week, too. Details coming at the bottom of the hour with your information update. Eric Hatt, I'm going to take you through, but before he gets there, he's going to join me here in the studio this morning. Good day, sir.
1: Good Friday morning. How are you?
0: Good Friday morning. I'm good, Eric. How about yourself?
1: I'm doing pretty good. My hair's a little bit all over the place today, but...
0: Your hair actually looks fine. It doesn't look as bad as you think it does.
1: Yeah?
0: Put it that way.
1: Okay.
0: Yeah, you're okay. Now, if you had longer hair and it was totally disheveled, like mine, I could probably spike it all up and I'd look like I stuck my finger in an electrical socket.
1: Like dark brown.
0: Yeah, we're getting close there, but we're doing good so far. So, what's going on in the news today, sir?
1: A shout out to the firefighters from Piapot and Tompkins. They prevented the spread of a bale fire near Piapot this week, and the RM of Piapot says the quick response prevented what could have been a major incident. So,
0: yeah,
1: shout outs to them.
0: I had the RM of Swift Current Fire Chief Pete LaRue on the show yesterday.
1: Oh, yeah.
0: Just talking about the fires that they've been dealing with, bale fires and whatnot. And, you know, credit to all the individuals that are in, you know, volunteer fire departments in the RMs or in those small communities. Yeah, like they're not a big crew, but when you know the response is quick, they can get things taken care of. So shout out to them for sure.
1: Exactly, when they're called on, they can get the job done.
0: Yep.
1: Some road closures in Swift Current today as a portion of 2nd Avenue Northeast will be closed along Great Plains College there, as well as the railway crossing on Highway 4 near the Research Center. That is not a City of Swift Current thing. That is a CP Rail thing, but still follow the posted detours.
0: So there's going to be stoppage from, like, the trains, but it's going to be not even train-related?
1: Yeah.
0: That's funny.
1: So my dad is probably... He's probably still asleep by now, but if he is

0: 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Thinking of someone right now? 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
1: Good morning. I'm Eric Haddam. Volunteer firefighters are being recognized after containing a bale fire near Piapot before it could spread. Members of the Piapot and Tompkins fire departments responded and stayed on scene for several hours until there was no danger of the fire reigniting. A social media post following the incident praised the crews for controlling what could have been a much more serious situation, thanking everyone involved for their efforts. Drivers in Swift Current want to plan ahead Friday with two road closures affecting traffic. A portion of 2nd Avenue Northeast alongside Great Plains College will be closed for contractor work with detours in place during the day. Meanwhile, Highway 4 at the railway crossing near the Swift Current Research and Development Center will be closed beginning at 7:30 for CPKC rail work and is expected to reopen later in the afternoon. An extensive upgrade to an 88-year-old spillway will be the focus of a public information session today at the Valmarie Community Hall. Spokesperson for the Water Security Agency, Patrick Boyle, explains why sessions like these are vital.
2: Like any area in Saskatchewan where we manage water, have structures, and especially ones that have been there for a long time, they're inherently connected to communities and people. And so we always want to get out and engage. And if anyone has questions, wants to know more about the information, the project, and what we're going to do. The dam was built in 1938, so it's been around a long time. And many people in the local area be connected to that. So we're just looking to have that conversation, explain our approach.
1: Boyle says it's a come-and-go event from 11 a.m. to 3 p.m. Saskatchewan Parks is expanding its health and wellness programming with new businesses across parks in the province, including right here in southwest Saskatchewan. Park Business Event Coordinator Brenna Romanchik says the new initiative offers reduced fees for wellness-focused businesses.
3: Health and wellness is an important factor that we are trying to focus on here in 2026. And I mean, what better setting to focus on than in a provincial park?
1: Among the new additions is Riverside Saunas at Saskatchewan Landing, while Seven Skies Astronomy will begin offering nighttime programs at Cypress Hills in August. Bucking Bulls in support of MS will be taking over the Magnus Newland Arena today, featuring Fast Action, Good Bucking Bulls, and Great Cowboys. Tanner Allemand, president of the event committee, explains the personal connection between the event and the cause.
4: One of my best friends, Donovan Henryon, was diagnosed after high school, and He wanted to do a fundraiser, and I came up with this idea, and we kind of just went with it, and this will be the third year.
1: The event begins at 7 p.m. with 19 bull riders participating in two rounds and a cabaret to follow. Tickets are $25 and can be purchased at PharmaSave or the gate. And the province of Saskatchewan recently released its weekly crop report yesterday. Kim Stonehouse, crops extension specialist with the Saskatchewan Ministry of Agriculture, says although we've seen some heat, there's still lots of moisture out in the fields.
5: Right now, the topsoil moisture remains mostly adequate across the province. You know, despite some regions reporting reduced moisture this week, cropland topsoil moisture is at 12% surplus, 77% adequate, 10% short, and 1% very short. Hayland topsoil moisture is 11% surplus, 78% adequate, 10% short, and 1% very short, while pasture topsoil moisture is 7% surplus, 76% adequate, 14% short, and 3% very short.
1: However, with some temperatures soaring into the mid-30s this weekend, we could see a lot more moisture drying up across the province.
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1: The Swift Current 57s battled back to tie the game in the eighth inning before the Moose Jaw Miller Express answered with seven runs of their own, a 10-3 win last night. The 57s erased a 3-1 deficit with a pair of runs in the top of the eighth, but the league-leading Miller Express broke the game open in the bottom half. Keegan Noller turned in a strong start, allowing just one run over 4 1/3 innings, while second baseman Cohen Jorgensen led the offense, going 3-for-4. Hudson Unger added a pair of hits. The loss drops Swift Current to 14-29. They'll look to snap a three-game losing skid tonight when they visit the Lethbridge Bulls. The Swift Current Broncos have a familiar face back in the dressing room this season. The team has announced equipment manager Corey Aktimichuk is returning for his third year with the organization. Aktimichuk says he's excited to get back to work and help the Broncos prepare for the 2026-27 Western Hockey League campaign. The club says his experience will continue to play an important role in supporting players both on and off the ice throughout the season. And the Toronto Blue Jays managed to avoid the series sweep as they won the finale game against the Tampa Bay Rays 3-1. George Springer, Alejandro Kirk, and Vladimir Guerrero Jr. each hit RBI singles, and Shane Bieber pitched 7 solid innings with 3 strikeouts. The Jays are headed to Boston today as they get set to begin a 3-game series against the Red Sox. Toronto will be starting Trey Savage on the mound, while Boston will start lefty Patrick Sandoval. And from local news to local sports, we're here for your updates. 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
1: Good morning, it's Eric Haddam. Taking a look at your 5-day forecast. There is still a yellow warning for heat in effect in the southwest. Today is going to see a mix of sun and cloud, becoming sunny near noon with some local smoke. Wind becoming west 20 kilometers an hour this afternoon with a high of 32 and a UV index of 8 or very high. Tonight, clear, wind west 20 kilometers an hour and a low of 17. For Saturday, sunny, wind west 20 kilometers an hour with a high of 34 and a humid index of 36. For Sunday, sunny and a high of 32. Monday is sunny and a high of 31. Tuesday is sunny back up to a high of 32. And Wednesday's up again, sunny and a high of 33. 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

0: A classic there from the Rankin family. You Feel the Same Way Too is on Country 94.1, Country 1490. Actually, I'm going to give credit to Eric Haddam on that one because we were looking at songs. He was like, can I pick one for your classic country in the morning? And I'm like, yeah, sure, what's up? He's like, give me a letter. So I gave him the letter R, and he's like, here's the R's that I have. And I saw the Rankin family, and I don't know the last time I heard them. So I thought that was a perfect song to throw in there for our classic country half hour here. My name's Chris. Appreciate you tuning in with me this morning. 15 degrees here in downtown Swift Current. Shaunavon sitting at 14 with a yellow warning for heat in effect on the day today. 32 degrees will be the high with that UV index at 8 or very high. And the clouds and the sky and how it looks right now is pretty much how it's going to look all day. It's smoke is going to be kind of hanging out. Local smoke will be in the air. Might see a little bit more sunshine come noon, but for the most part, this is what we got. 34 degrees on Saturday, 32 on Sunday, and the weather maintains in that hot, hot area with that yellow warning for heat staying in effect. Details in your five-day forecast coming around the corner in just a few moments' time. The Taste of Summer Charity Barbecue is exactly 1 week away until we get to our next one presented by Lens Plumbing and Heating. Friday, July the 31st is our next Taste of Summer Charity Barbecue. And we are excited about it. It's going to be a ton of fun because this go-around, the proceeds will be going to our friends down at the center. Big shout out to Nathan and the crew at the center there for all the work that they're doing. And, you know, we're happy to be able to support and have our proceeds go towards them. So for a minimum $10 donation, you can get yourself a burger, a drink, and some chips. And all of that, of course, all proceeds, 100% of them, will be going towards the center. Now, while you are down there as well, too, our friends at Lens Plumbing and Heating are giving away a Napoleon Barbecue prize package valued at about $2,000 at the end of the summer. And if you want to get your entries in, it's simple. You can make a donation of any denomination for an entry. And then at the end of the summer, one person's going to be our big winner. And also all the proceeds that we earn from those donations for entries will be split evenly between all the charities that we are representing through our Taste of Summer charity barbecues. So right in front of the Innovation Federal Credit Union between 11:30 and 1 o'clock next Friday, join us and help support the center.
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10: Good morning, it's Eric Adam taking a look at your five-day forecast. There is still a yellow warning for heat in the southwest. Today is going to see a mix of sun and cloud becoming sunny near noon, local smoke, wind becoming west 20 kilometers an hour this afternoon with a high of 32 and a UV index of 8 or very high. Tonight, clear, wind west 20 kilometers an hour with a low of 17. For Saturday, sunny, wind west 20 kilometers an hour with a high of 34 and a UV index of 36. Sunday, sunny and a high of 32. Monday, sunny and a high of 31. Tuesday, sunny and a high of 32 again. And Wednesday, sunny and a high of 33. 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

0: That's Willie Nelson and Ray Charles, Seven Spanish Angels on Country 94.1, Country 1490. That song, one of the picks from our listener of the week, Travis Greenwood. Travis, of course, was chosen, earned himself a $50 gift card to Pizza Pizza, on top of being able to program some of the music that he gets to listen to this week here on the morning show. 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Lots of discussion. We had a chance to chat with Travis earlier in the week. Great to have him in. And we want you to be our next listener of the week as well, too. 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Or head on over to Swift Current Online and click the greeting zone. We're also going to chat with our friends representing the Bucking MS event happening today at Kinetic Exhibition Park. All that's on the way after 7.
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2: Drivers in Swift Current want to plan ahead today with two road closures affecting traffic. And an extensive upgrade to an 88-year-old spillway will be the focus of a public information session today at the Valmarie Community Hall. These are just some of the stories that you can find when you download your Swift Current Online app.
3: The weekly crop report came out yesterday for the province of Saskatchewan, and producers have been soaking up some of this warm sunshine. Kim Stonehouse, crops extension specialist with the Saskatchewan Ministry of Agriculture, says this heat has helped crop progression, but it comes with its own challenges.
4: The warmer and drier conditions that we saw this week have definitely improved crop development. It's driven it along and gotten it closer to more normal stages of development, but it's also allowed haying to proceed. However, again, there were some localized storms that caused damage to crops and property in some regions. And these warmer temperatures and the high humidity has created favorable conditions for disease. So farmers are now applying fungicides, trying to suppress some of this existing disease, as well as proactively spraying to reduce the risk of further disease development.
3: And with more warm weather on the way, both crops and their producers may be looking for some reprieve from the heat. For Golden West, I'm Dylan Fiesel.
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10: 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CIMG is a proud part of Golden West. 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
2: Good morning, I'm Eric Haddam. Firefighters from Piapot and Tompkins prevented a bale fire from spreading near Piapot this week. The fire involved older hay bales that heated up following recent moisture, igniting just one section of the pile. Crews remained on scene for several hours, ensuring the fire was fully extinguished before leaving. The RM of Piapot says the quick response prevented what could have become a much larger incident. Motorists traveling on Highway 4 Friday can expect delays near the Swift Current Research and Development Center. CPKC is closing the railway crossing starting at 7:30 a.m. while crews complete maintenance work. The project is not being carried out by the City of Swift Current, but drivers will need to follow posted detours until the crossing reopens later in the afternoon. Upgrades to the historic Valmarie Spillway will be the topic of conversation as public consultation begins today with an open house in Valmarie. Patrick Boyle, spokesperson for the Water Security Agency, shares a bit about the plans.
11: And the spillway will be roughly twice as wide as the existing one and include a six-bay radial gate structure. It'll have a riparian outlet for fish and a fishway and other operational and public safety upgrades. So it's a pretty exciting project in the Valmarie area and a fairly significant one as we look at upgrading that structure. We're kind of in the middle of that detailed design of a multi-year project.
2: The open house runs from 11 a.m. to 3 p.m. at the Valmarie Community Hall. Visitors to Southwest Saskatchewan's provincial parks will have even more to experience this summer. Saskatchewan Parks has introduced riverside saunas at Saskatchewan Landing, and new astronomy programs are launching next month at Cypress Hills. Park Business Event Coordinator Brennan Romanchik says the astronomy experience has been years in the making.
12: Something we've wanted to have at Cypress for a long time. It's just such a niche market, but the thing is it's a niche market, but there's so many people that want to do it. So it's almost like it's a niche market for experts, but there's so many people that want to, you know, explore that really cool offering.
2: The guided sessions will take advantage of Cypress Hills' internationally recognized Dark Sky Preserve. Cowboys Bucking Bulls for a Cause is the theme of the annual Bucking MS and Speedy Creek event taking place today at Magnus Newland Arena at Connecticut Exhibition Park. President of the event committee, Tanner Alleman, provides details on the event.
13: And there'll be 19 bull riders, and they'll get on two bulls, and the best score on the two bulls is the winner.
2: Alleman says those attending can expect fast action and lots of good cowboys and bucking bulls. Tickets are $25 and can be purchased at PharmaSafe or at the gates. And the weekly crop report came out yesterday for the province of Saskatchewan. Kim Stonehouse, crops extension specialist with the Saskatchewan Ministry of Agriculture, says this recent heat has helped crop progression, but it comes with its own challenges.
4: The warmer and drier conditions that we saw this week have definitely improved crop development. It's driven it along and gotten it closer to more normal stages of development, but it's also allowed haying to proceed. However, again, there were some localized storms that caused damage to crops and property in some regions. And these warmer temperatures and the high humidity has created favorable conditions for disease. So farmers are now applying fungicides, trying to suppress some of this existing disease as well as proactively spraying to reduce the risk of further disease development.
2: And with more warm weather on the way, both crops and their producers may be looking for some reprieve.
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2: A 7-run eighth inning was the difference as the league-leading Moose Jaw Miller Express beat the Swift Current 57s last night. Moose Jaw's big inning broke a 3-3 tie en route to a 10-3 win. 57's second baseman Cohen Jorgensen went 3-for-4, while right fielder Hudson Unger went 2-for-4 in the loss. Starting pitcher Keegan Noller pitched one-run ball through 4 1/3 innings. Swift Current will look to snap a mini three-game slide tonight when they visit the Lethbridge Bulls. The Swift Current Broncos are bringing back a key member of their hockey operations staff. Equipment manager Corey Aktimichuk will return for his third Western Hockey League season with the club in 2026-27. The Broncos say Aktimichuk plays an important behind-the-scenes role, making sure players and coaches have everything they need for practices, home games, and road trips. The club adds his return helps continue its commitment to providing a professional environment for player development. And the Toronto Blue Jays avoided the series sweep as they won the finale game against the Tampa Bay Rays 3-1. Alejandro Kirk, George Springer, and Vladimir Guerrero Jr. each hit RBI singles, and Shane Bieber pitched seven solid innings with three strikeouts. The Jays are headed to Boston today as they get set to begin a three-game series against the Red Sox. Toronto will be starting Trey Savage on the mound, while Boston will start lefty Patrick Sandoval. And if something's happening in your community, from breaking news to big game scores, make sure you're telling us first. Call 306-773-NEWS or visit SwiftCurrentOnline.com and click on Submit News.
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2: Good morning, it's Eric Adam. Taking a look at your five-day forecast, there is still a yellow warning for heat in the southwest. Today is going to see a mix of sun and cloud becoming sunny near noon, local smoke, wind becoming west 20 kilometers an hour this afternoon with a high of 32, and a UV index of 8 or very high. Tonight, clear, wind west 20 kilometers an hour with a low of 17. For Saturday, sunny, wind west 20 kilometers an hour with a high of 34 and a humid index of 36. Sunday, sunny and a high of 32. Monday, sunny and a high of 31. Tuesday, sunny and a high of 32 again. And Wednesday, sunny and a high of 33. Local news, local weather, local sports, and local radio can all be found on SwiftCurrentOnline.com.
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0: Jelly Roll and Liar on Country 94.1, Country 1490. Hello and good morning. It is Chris along with you here in the morning show powered by Canadian Tire. Appreciate you tuning in with me today. Swift Current 15, Shaunavon sitting at 14. A yellow warning for heat is in effect. No rain in the forecast, but local smoke's going to be your friend. It's getting yellow out there. Like as the morning rolls up, the sun comes in. Yeah, and it might be sun portion that's really showcasing it, but you can really tell the smoke is in the air. Plus, the smell is really starting to kick in, too. Get five-day forecast details, what you're looking at for the weekend and beyond, by checking out the Canada West Harvest Center local weather page on Swift Current Online. Well, we are very excited for tonight. It is going to be an absolute blast. Our friends at CKSW 570 are celebrating their 70th birthday, 70 years on the air, and it's been so much fun. We're going to be having a big old shindig down at the Legion. It's going to be a blast. We've got food coming in. A lucky listener is going to be earning themselves either a pool table or a hot tub, depending on what they so choose at the end of the night. And Bakersfield, it's going to take us into the evening as well, too, and play us away with some fantastic music. So, you know, a big thank you goes out to, you know, all of our supporters and sponsors from CKSW for the last 70-plus years. I mean, you know, 70 years on the radio is no small task. It's a huge, huge feat. And a big celebration is well-deserved. And a big thank you, of course, to the listeners. The listeners are the reason that we keep being able to broadcast and talk about local events and local sports and have fun on the air and keep you informed as best we can. So thank you to the listeners. And thank you to 70 years for our sister station, CKSW 570.
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9: Good morning, it's Eric Haddam. Taking a look at your five-day forecast. There is still a yellow warning for heat in effect in the southwest. Today is going to see a mix of sun and cloud, becoming sunny near noon with some local smoke. Wind becoming west 20 kilometers an hour this afternoon with a high of 32 and a UV index of 8 or very high. Tonight, clear wind west 20 kilometers an hour and a low of 17. For Saturday, sunny, wind west 20 kilometers an hour with a high of 34 and a humidex of 36. For Sunday, sunny and a high of 32. Monday is sunny and a high of 31. Tuesday is sunny back up to a high of 32. And Wednesday's up again, sunny and a high of 33. 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

0: It's Dallas Smith and Fixer Upper on Country 94.1, Country 1490. Hello and good morning. It is Chris, keeping it moving along with you here in the morning show, powered by Canadian Tire. It is finally Friday, and this Friday has got so much going on with it. Today and all weekend long, there's so many things taking place. We encourage you to check out the community events calendar on Smith Current Online to get the full details, including the Bucking MS event that's happening today, Kinetic Exhibition Park. On the phone lines with us, we've got Tanner Allemand from the Bucking MS event, the president of the committee for Bucking MS. Welcome, Tanner. I guess we're going to start things out straightforward. What is the Bucking MS event for those unfamiliar?
1: Well, it's a fundraiser for MS Canada. All the proceeds from the event go there, but it's BRC bull riding with there'll be 19 bull riders from Alberta, Saskatchewan, and there's a couple Brazilians, and there'll be stock contractors from all over Alberta, BC, and Saskatchewan bringing bulls there. And there'll be 19 bull riders, and they'll get on two bulls, and the best score on the two bulls is the winner of the bull riding.
0: So for those that have never attended before, what can they expect to see at the event?
1: It'll be fast. We'll buck a lot of bulls in a short amount of time, and then there's a cabaret after for anyone of age, and it's fast action. There'll be lots of good bulls and good cowboys, and we should ride lots of bulls.
0: So Tanner, give us the details about the when, the where, and the times.
1: It's at the Magnus Newland Arena at Kinetic Park. The gates will open at 5. The event starts at 7. And we will buck the first round at 7 and then have an intermission and buck the second round right after.
0: Fantastic. So then for tickets, Tanner, how can folks get them? Are they available ahead of time at the gate? What's that like?
1: You can get them ahead of time at Pharmacy, or you can get them right at the gate also.
0: So, Tanner, let's talk about the MS portion of the MS Bucking event today. This is kind of an annual event for you guys that keeps coming back, with, of course, proceeds going to support Multiple Sclerosis Canada and research. Why MS? Why is that the, I guess, charity of choice?
1: Well, I have a lot of friends and family

0: up in your local news.
1: Firefighters from Piapot and Tompkins prevented a bale fire from spreading near Piapot this week. And motorists traveling on Highway 4 today can expect delays near the Swift Current Research and Development Center. These are some of the stories that you can find on SwiftCurrentOnline.com.
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1: Good morning. I'm Eric Adam. Volunteer firefighters are being recognized after containing a bale fire near Piapot before it could spread. Members of the Piapot and Tompkins Fire Departments responded and stayed on scene for several hours until there was no danger of the fire reigniting. A social media post following the incident praised the crews for controlling what could have been a much more serious situation, thanking everyone involved for their efforts. Drivers in Swift Current want to plan ahead Friday with two road closures affecting traffic. A portion of 2nd Avenue Northeast alongside Great Plains College will be closed for contractor work, with detours in place during the day. Meanwhile, Highway 4 at the railway crossing near the Swift Current Research and Development Center will be closed beginning at 7:30 for CPKC rail work, and it's expected to reopen later in the afternoon. An extensive upgrade to an 88-year-old spillway will be the focus of a public information session today at the Valmarie Community Hall. Spokesperson for the Water Security Agency, Patrick Boyle, explains why sessions like these are vital.
2: Like any area in Saskatchewan where we manage water, have structures, and especially ones that have been there for a long time, they're inherently connected to communities and people. And so we always want to get out and engage, and if anyone has questions, wants to know more about the information, the project, and what we're going to do. The dam was built in 1938, so it's been around a long time, and many people in the local area be connected to that. So we're just looking to have that conversation, explain our approach.
1: Boyle says it's a come-and-go event from 11 a.m. to 3 p.m. Saskatchewan Parks is expanding its health and wellness programming with new businesses across parks in the province, including right here in southwest Saskatchewan. Park Business Event Coordinator Brenna Romanchik says the new initiative offers reduced fees for wellness-focused businesses.
3: Health and wellness is an important factor that we are trying to focus on here in 2026. And I mean, what better setting to focus on than in a provincial park?
1: Among the new additions is Riverside Saunas at Saskatchewan Landing, while Seven Skies Astronomy will begin offering nighttime programs at Cypress Hills in August. Bucking Bulls in support of MS will be taking over the Magnus Newland Arena today, featuring Fast Action, Good Bucking Bulls, and Great Cowboys. Tanner Allemand, president of the event committee, explains the personal connection between the event and the cause.
4: One of my best friends, Donovan Henryon, was diagnosed after high school, and He wanted to do a fundraiser, and I came up with this idea, and we kind of just went with it, and this will be the third year.
1: The event begins at 7 p.m. with 19 bull riders participating in two rounds and a cabaret to follow. Tickets are $25 and can be purchased at PharmaSave or the gate. And the province of Saskatchewan recently released its weekly crop report yesterday. Kim Stonehouse, crops extension specialist with the Saskatchewan Ministry of Agriculture, says although we've seen some heat, there's still lots of moisture out in the fields.
5: Right now, the topsoil moisture remains mostly adequate across the province. You know, despite some regions reporting reduced moisture this week, cropland topsoil moisture is at 12% surplus, 77% adequate, 10% short, and 1% very short. Hayland topsoil moisture is 11% surplus, 78% adequate, 10% short, and 1% very short, while pasture topsoil moisture is 7% surplus, 76% adequate, 14% short, and 3% very short.
1: However, with some temperatures soaring into the mid-30s this weekend, we could see a lot more moisture drying up across the province.
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1: The Swift Current 57s battled back to tie the game in the eighth inning before the Moose Jaw Miller Express answered with seven runs of their own, a 10-3 win last night. The 57s erased a 3-1 deficit with a pair of runs in the top of the eighth, but the league-leading Miller Express broke the game open in the bottom half. Keegan Noller turned in a strong start, allowing just one run over 4 1/3 innings, while second baseman Cohen Jorgensen led the offense, going 3-for-4. Hudson Unger added a pair of hits. The loss dropped Swift Current to 14-29. They'll look to snap a three-game losing skid tonight when they visit the Lethbridge Bulls. The Swift Current Broncos have a familiar face back in the dressing room this season. The team has announced equipment manager Corey Aktimichuk is returning for his third year with the organization. Aktimichuk says he's excited to get back to work and help the Broncos prepare for the 2026-27 Western Hockey League campaign. The club says his experience will continue to play an important role in supporting players both on and off the ice throughout the season. And the Toronto Blue Jays managed to avoid the series sweep as they won the finale game against the Tampa Bay Rays 3-1. George Springer, Alejandro Kirk, and Vladimir Guerrero Jr. each hit RBI singles, and Shane Bieber pitched 7 solid innings with 3 strikeouts. The Jays are headed to Boston today as they get set to begin a 3-game series against the Red Sox. Toronto will be starting Trey Savage on the mound, while Boston will start lefty Patrick Sandoval. And from local news to local sports, we're here for your updates. Share them at 306-773-NEWS or on SwiftCurrentOnline.com by clicking on Submit News.
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1: Good morning, it's Eric Haddam. Taking a look at your 5-day forecast. There is still a yellow warning for heat in effect in the southwest. Today is going to see a mix of sun and cloud, becoming sunny near noon with some local smoke. Wind becoming west 20 kilometers an hour this afternoon with a high of 32 and a UV index of 8 or very high. Tonight, clear, wind west 20 kilometers an hour and a low of 17. For Saturday, sunny, wind west 20 kilometers an hour with a high of 34 and a humid index of 36. For Sunday, sunny and a high of 32. Monday is sunny and a high of 31. Tuesday is sunny back up to a high of 32. And Wednesday's up again, sunny and a high of 33. For local news, weather, and sports anytime, or to stream local radio anywhere, make sure you're checking out SwiftCurrentOnline.com or downloading your Swift Current Online app.
7: Thank you very much, Eric. 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

0: That's Stella Lefty and Boston on Country 94.1, Country 1490. Good morning. It is Chris along with you here in the morning show, 743. We appreciate you tuning in with us here as we continue to roll on through another, it's going to be a hot day. It's not exactly roasting right now, and that smoke isn't really doing anybody any favors, but it's going to be hanging around for a while. 15 here in Swift Current, currently sitting at 14 in the Shaunavon area, and warming up to 32 on the day with a slight chance could see, a little bit more local smoke coming in. So we're not out of it yet. We're going to be hanging out with it for a while, and the weather's going to be nice and hot as we continue through the weekend. Details coming up in your five-day forecast. But first and foremost, it's time to do a little celebrating. Birthdays and anniversary time as we get set to, have some fun. So let's take a look-see first off with the other celebrities that are celebrating today. Jennifer Lopez celebrating birthday number 57. Also, Bindi Irwin is 28 years old. Bindi Irwin, of course, the daughter of Steve Irwin. And I think she won the Dancing with the Stars Championship 2 years ago or something like that. Anyway, she's celebrating today. Birthdays on Saturday, July the 25th. If you're a fan of Friends, Matt LeBlanc is celebrating birthday number 59. And having a look-see now at birthdays on Sunday, July the 26th. Sandra Bullock is 62 years old. And Mick Jagger is 83. Rolling Stones just put out a brand new album. My mind is blown. That's wild. Anyway, Mick Jagger, 83 years old on Sunday. Those are the other celebrities. Having a look-see now at the local celebs, the ones that matter the most. Finn Giverhog is 9 years old. Happy birthday, Finn. Wishing our grandson a very happy 9th. With lots of love from Nami, Papa, and Uncle Derek. Brina Zacharias is turning 11. Happy birthday, Brina. With love from Mom, Dad, and Elena. And Josie Bryant is 9 as well. Happy birthday, Josie. Hope you have a great day. Love from all your family and friends. Birthdays on Saturday. Sabrina Tumback is 31. Happy birthday, Sabrina, with lots of love from Mom and Dad. And on Sunday, July 26th, Jeff and Trudy Schlamp celebrate their 23rd anniversary. Happy anniversary. Wishing you a great day and many more years to come, with love from Phil and Helena. And Amaya Gerbrand is 12. Happy 12th birthday, with love from Dad, Mom, and Kira. And now our birthday of the day. Congratulations, 12 years old on Sunday, Amaya Gerbrandt. You have earned yourself a gift certificate to the Pioneer Co-op Bakery.
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0: Time to roll out the weekend deals from Paradise. Here's Paradise Motors.
3: On the phone lines this morning, Dennis Perot was joining us from Paradise Motors. Good morning, Dennis.
4: Hey, good morning, Chris. How are we doing?
3: Excellent this morning. And yourself?
4: Geez, it just gets better and better. 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
8: Good morning, it's Eric Adam. Taking a look at your five-day forecast, there is still a yellow warning for heat in the southwest. Today is going to see a mix of sun and cloud becoming sunny near noon, local smoke, wind becoming west 20 kilometers an hour this afternoon with a high of 32, and a UV index of 8 or very high. Tonight, clear, wind west 20 kilometers an hour with a low of 17. For Saturday, sunny, wind west 20 kilometers an hour with a high of 34 and a humidex of 36. Sunday, sunny and a high of 32. Monday, sunny and a high of 31. Tuesday, sunny and a high of 32 again. And Wednesday, sunny and a high of 33. 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
3: It is Chris Martins, and we missed one birthday. 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
3: 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And whose birthday wish is coming from?
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0: Nate Holler, Thought About You on Country 94.1, Country 1490. Hello and good morning. My name is Chris. As we get that much closer to your information update, news, weather, and sports is coming at the top of the hour, so stay tuned for that. What you can expect in the weather, I can tell you right now, yellow skies. There you go. You have just gotten the weather forecast for the rest of today and probably through the weekend, and it's going to be temperatures in 30 plus, so it's going to be hot out there, but the local smoke is definitely going to be beginning to drift in a little bit more and more as the weekend rolls along. Details coming up shortly on the way after 8 o'clock. We're going to be chatting with our friends from the Sask Alta Baseball League. They're getting set for playoffs happening this weekend, and we're going to talk to them a little bit more about that just after 8.
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2: Drivers in Swift Current want to plan ahead today with two road closures affecting traffic. And an extensive upgrade to an 88-year-old spillway will be the focus of a public information session today at the Valmarie Community Hall. These are just some of the stories that you can find when you download your Swift Current online app.
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2: Good morning. I'm Eric Haddam. Firefighters from Paiapot and Tompkins prevented a bale fire from spreading near Paiapot this week. The fire involved older hay bales that heated up following recent moisture, igniting just one section of the pile. Crews remained on scene for several hours, ensuring the fire was fully extinguished before leaving. The RM of Paiapot says the quick response prevented what could have become a much larger incident. Motorists traveling on Highway 4 Friday can expect delays near the Swift Current Research and Development Center. CPKC is closing the railway crossing starting at 7:30 a.m. while crews complete maintenance work. The project is not being carried out by the City of Swift Current, but drivers will need to follow posted detours until the crossing reopens later in the afternoon. Upgrades to the historic Valmarie Spillway will be the topic of conversation as public consultation begins today with an open house in Valmarie. Patrick Boyle, spokesperson for the Water Security Agency, shares a bit about the plans.
13: And the spillway will be roughly twice as wide as the existing one and include a six-bay radial gate structure. It'll have a riparian outlet for fish and a fishway and other operational and public safety upgrades. So it's a pretty exciting project in the Valmarie area and a fairly significant one as we look at upgrading that structure. We're kind of in the middle of that detailed design of a multi-year project.
2: The open house runs from 11 a.m. to 3 p.m. at the Valmarie Community Hall. Visitors to Southwest Saskatchewan's provincial parks will have even more to experience this summer. Saskatchewan Parks has introduced riverside saunas at Saskatchewan Landing, and new astronomy programs are launching next month at Cypress Hills. Park Business Event Coordinator Brennan Romanchik says the astronomy experience has been years in the making.
15: It's something we've wanted to have at Cypress for a long time. It's just such a niche market, but the thing is it's a niche market, but there's so many people that want to do it. So it's almost like it's a niche market for experts, but there's so many people that want to, you know, explore that really cool offering.
2: The guided sessions will take advantage of Cypress Hills' internationally recognized Dark Sky Preserve. Cowboys Bucking Bulls for a Cause is the theme of the annual Bucking MS and Speedy Creek event taking place today at Magnus Newland Arena at Kinetic Exhibition Park. President of the event committee, Tanner Alleman, provides details on the event.
16: And there'll be 19 bull riders, and they'll get on two bulls, and the best score on the two bulls is the winner.
2: Alleman says those attending can expect fast action and lots of good cowboys and bucking bulls. Tickets are $25 and can be purchased at PharmaSafe or at the gates. And the weekly crop report came out yesterday for the province of Saskatchewan. Kim Stonehouse, crops extension specialist with the Saskatchewan Ministry of Agriculture, says this recent heat has helped crop progression, but it comes with its own challenges.
17: The warmer and drier conditions that we saw this week have definitely improved crop development. It's driven it along and gotten it closer to more normal stages of development, but it's also allowed haying to proceed. However, again, there were some localized storms that caused damage to crops and property in some regions. And these warmer temperatures and the high humidity has created favorable conditions for disease. So farmers are now applying fungicides, trying to suppress some of this existing disease as well as proactively spraying to reduce the risk of further disease development.
2: And with more warm weather on the way, both crops and their producers may be looking for some reprieve.
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2: A 7-run 8th inning was the difference as the league-leading Moose Jaw Miller Express beat the Swift Current 57s last night. Moose Jaw's big inning broke a 3-3 tie en route to a 10-3 win. 57's second baseman Cohen Jorgensen went 3-for-4, while right fielder Hudson Unger went 2-for-4 in the loss. Starting pitcher Keegan Noller pitched one-run ball through 4 1/3 innings. Swift Current will look to snap a mini 3-game slide tonight when they visit the Lethbridge Bulls. The Swift Current Broncos are bringing back a key member of their hockey operations staff. Equipment manager Corey Aktymichuk will return for his third Western Hockey League season with the club in 2026-27. The Broncos say Aktymichuk plays an important behind-the-scenes role, making sure players and coaches have everything they need for practices, home games, and road trips. The club adds his return helps continue its commitment to providing a professional environment for player development. And the Toronto Blue Jays avoided the series sweep as they won the finale game against the Tampa Bay Rays 3-1. Alejandro Kirk, George Springer, and Vladimir Guerrero Jr. each hit RBI singles, and Shane Bieber pitched 7 solid innings with 3 strikeouts. The Jays are headed to Boston today as they get set to begin a 3-game series against the Red Sox. Toronto will be starting Trey Savage on the mound, while Boston will start lefty Patrick Sandoval. And if something's happening in your community, from breaking news to big game scores, make sure you're telling us first. Call 306-773-NEWS or visit SwiftCurrentOnline.com and click on Submit News.
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2: Good morning, it's Eric Adam taking a look at your 5-day forecast. There is still a yellow warning for heat in the southwest. Today is going to see a mix of sun and cloud becoming sunny near noon, local smoke, wind becoming west 20 kilometers an hour this afternoon with a high of 32 and a UV index of 8 or very high. Tonight, clear, wind west 20 kilometers an hour with a low of 17. For Saturday, sunny, wind west 20 kilometers an hour with a high of 34 and a humidex of 36. Sunday, sunny and a high of 32. Monday, sunny and a high of 31. Tuesday, sunny and a high of 32 again. And Wednesday, sunny and a high of 33. 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
1: It's Thomas Rhett and Beautiful As You on Country 94.1, Country 1490. Hello and good morning. It is Chris along with you here on the morning show powered by Canadian Tire. Appreciate you tuning in with me this morning. 8:09 right now. Downtown Swift Current sitting at a temperature of 16. Shaunavon is at 17, but that whole heat warning is now actually turned into a weather warning currently in effect, and it is all about the local smoke. The air quality is expected to be very poor and reduced visibility. Conditions over the southwest Saskatchewan is going to continue over the next 24 hours and should slowly start to improve on Saturday, Sunday, which is good. But today's going to be a little bit of a tough go. Smoke levels are going to continue to increase as the day rolls along. It's going to be a little sketchy out there if you are headed outside for any purpose or reason. It might be one of those situations where you stay outdoors for a limited quantity of time, just given the smoke in the air. 32, the expected high today, and warm weather all weekend. Details you can get them by checking out the Canada West Harvest Center local weather page on Swift Current online. Well, the Swift Current 57s back in action tonight. They are on the road, though, as they are going to be heading off to Lethbridge to take on the Bulls out at Spitz Stadium. So they are away today, but back tomorrow for a doubleheader against the Moose Jaw Miller Express. Big games. Moose Jaw is going to be their best friends basically for the next 4 days. They play a doubleheader at Mitchell Field starting at 4:57 on Saturday. Then they travel on Sunday up to Moose Jaw to play them in the afternoon. And then back home on Tuesday at Mitchell Field to host Moose Jaw once again. It's a busy schedule because of a lot of makeup games that they're trying to squeeze in there. So Saturday, again, it will be a doubleheader against Moose Jaw. Get out, cheer on the team. They are really pushing and fighting hard to get into that final playoff spot, and there's still a chance they could do so. So come out, cheer them on. 4:57 is the game time down at Mitchell Field. We encourage you. You definitely want to get out there and catch some great action with the 57s as they look to finish off their season in style.
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6: People ask, what's different about Hofer Roofing and Exteriors? Well, it's not just one thing. It's how they'll answer the phone, even months later. It's knowing which materials hold up here and which don't. It's showing up after a storm, not just before one. It's caring about the job when no one's watching. 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
8: Good morning, it's Eric Haddam. Taking a look at your five-day forecast. There is still a yellow warning for heat in effect in the southwest. Today is going to see a mix of sun and cloud, becoming sunny near noon with some local smoke. Wind becoming west 20 kilometers an hour this afternoon with a high of 32 and a UV index of 8 or very high. Tonight, clear, wind west 20 kilometers an hour and a low of 17. For Saturday, sunny, wind west 20 kilometers an hour with a high of 34 and a humid index of 36. For Sunday, sunny and a high of 32. Monday is sunny and a high of 31. Tuesday is sunny back up to a high of 32. And Wednesday's up again, sunny and a high of 33. 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

0: good old days from the Rec Laws on Country 94.1, Country 1490. Hello and good morning. It is Chris along with you here in the morning show, powered by Canadian Tire. Thanks so much for tuning in with me today. 8:22 right now as we mosey along with the downtown Swift Current temperature. That's it's 18, but there's a weather warning in effect for smoke. Which, if you have not looked outside, it won't be hard to tell why the weather warning is currently in effect.
1: It looks like Grandma's kitchen out there.
0: Yellow and smoke. Yeah. And not my grandma. My grandma was a saint cooker. She was amazing.
1: Oh, dude, my grandma, if you had Rice Krispie squares, you could taste the menthol in them.
0: Oh, 32 degrees, the expected high today in Swift Current and Shaunavon. More details, you can get them in your 5-day forecast at the bottom of the hour. Joining me at this time, as you can tell, in studio, Mr. Hayden Michaels is along with me. Good morning.
1: Good morning.
0: All right, mister. We're going to talk about names.
1: Okay, who's?
0: You'll find out soon.
1: Okay.
0: So apparently, your name is actually something that could be messing with your career.
1: Oh?
0: Yeah, so let me...
1: As in people know me and then have my reputation to go off of and it's messing with my career?
0: I mean, every job you will ever apply for from here on out, I will ensure I call them first. Whether they ask for it or not. I'll just put my name in like a business card as a reference letter, but it's not actually on it so that I can help you out.
1: Okay, good.
0: Yeah, I mean, that's what I'm here for.
2: He made fun of me like every day, called me old.
0: Researchers have found that people with what they call spiky names or with harder sounds like K's, T's, or P's can actually be judged differently in job interviews than folks that have softer sounding names.
1: P? P is a spiky?
0: Pete. Eh. Boom. I just
1: Paul.
0: Put two spikes in there.
1: Paul.
0: Peter.
1: Paulie.
0: Names like Tate and Krista versus Liam and Noel.
1: Tate. Who do you know named Tate? I've never met a Tate.
0: I know of a Tate. I just said no of. I don't necessarily know them.
1: Okay, so no. The answer is no. You've never met a Tate.
0: It just raises more questions. Like, what if, you know, if you have different names, you know, what is your potential for jobs?
1: Does it rate our names anywhere in there?
0: Chris. I don't know. It's a strong name.
1: Very big in Hollywood the last couple of years. A lot of Chris's in Hollywood.
0: Hayden. See, it sounds soft.
1: Hayden.
0: Can you imagine, though, if your name's Karen?
1: Yeah, it's a rough one these
0: You're
1: days.
0: You're not getting hired anywhere.
1: I have an Aunt Karen, and I swear to God, she hates the meme and then reinforces it with every interaction.
0: I hate it so much. Why would you put this in your house? I need to see your manager.
1: She hadn't gone to McDonald's in 15 years when I was like 20, and I was like, well, we should go. It's different now. If you've never had the modern menu, you could try something. Okay, I'm going to get something I know, though. I feel like if it was disappointing before, it'll be disappointing now. Well, you said it's different. I said they have more things on the menu. There's different things on the menu. You should get something different. I'm going to get a Big Mac. We get the Big Mac. What does she do? I want to talk to someone. This doesn't taste right. All right. Well, some people you can't help.
0: No, it's very true. So there you know. There's your name thing. I think you're safe. I think you have a soft name, so you're safe.
1: Hey, then.
0: Sure. We're going to keep running with that.
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4: Firefighters from Piapot and Tompkins prevented a bear from spread. Motorists traveling on Highway 4 today can expect delays near the Swift Current Research and Development Center. 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

0: current online news with Cowtown Kids Toy and Candy Store in Maple Creek, the largest independent toy store in Saskatchewan, with a huge collection of toys, puzzles, books, and candy.
1: Good morning. I'm Eric Haddam. Volunteer firefighters are being recognized after containing a bale fire near Piapot before it could spread. Members of the Piapot and Tompkins Fire Departments responded and stayed on scene for several hours until there was no danger of the fire reigniting. A social media post following the incident praised the crews for controlling what could have been a much more serious situation, thanking everyone involved for their efforts. Drivers in Swift Current want to plan ahead Friday with two road closures affecting traffic.

0: A portion of 2nd Avenue Northeast alongside Great Plains College will be closed for contractor work with detours in place during the day. Meanwhile, Highway 4 at the railway crossing of the Swiftcurrent Research and Development Center will be closed beginning at 7:30 for CPKC rail work, and it's expected to reopen later in the afternoon. An extensive upgrade to an 88-year-old spillway will be the focus of a public information session today at the Valmarie Community Hall. Spokesperson for the Water Security Agency, Patrick Boyle, explains why sessions like these are vital.
1: Like any area in Saskatchewan where we manage water, have structures, and especially ones that have been there for a long time, they're inherently connected to communities and people. And so we always want to get out and engage, and if anyone has questions, wants to know more about the information, the project, and what we're going to do. The dam was built in 1938, so it's been around a long time, and many people in the local area be connected to that. So we're just looking to have that conversation, explain our approach.
0: Boyle says it's a come-and-go event from 11 a.m. to 3 p.m. Saskatchewan Parks is expanding its health and wellness programming with new businesses across parks in the province, including right here in southwest Saskatchewan. Park Business Event Coordinator Brenna Romanchik says the new initiative offers reduced fees for wellness-focused businesses.
2: Health and wellness is an important factor that we are trying to focus on here in 2026. And I mean, what better setting to focus on than in a provincial park?
0: Among the new additions is Riverside Saunas at Saskatchewan Landing, while Seven Skies Astronomy will begin offering nighttime programs at Cypress Hills in August. Bucking Bulls in support of MS will be taking over the Magnus Newland Arena today, featuring fast action, good Bucking Bulls, and great Cowboys. Tanner Allemand, president of the event committee, explains the personal connection between the event and the cause.
3: One of my best friends, Donovan Henryon, was diagnosed after high school, and he wanted to do a fundraiser, and I came up with this idea, and we kind of just went with it, and this will be the third year.
0: The event begins at 7 p.m. with 19 bull riders participating in two rounds and a cabaret to follow. Tickets are $25 and can be purchased at PharmaSave or The Gate. And the province of Saskatchewan recently released its weekly crop report yesterday. Kim Stonehouse, Crops Extension Specialist with the Saskatchewan Ministry of Agriculture, says although we've seen some heat, there's still lots of moisture out in the fields.
4: Right now, the topsoil moisture remains mostly adequate across the province. You know, despite some regions reporting reduced moisture this week, cropland topsoil moisture is at 12% surplus, 77% adequate, 10% short, and 1% very short. Hayland topsoil moisture is 11% surplus, 78% adequate, 10% short, and 1% very short. While pasture topsoil moisture is 7% surplus, 76% adequate, 14% short, and 3% very short.
0: However, with some temperatures soaring into the mid-30s this weekend, we could see a lot more moisture drying up across the province.
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0: The Swift Current 57s battled back to tie the game in the eighth inning before the Moose Jaw Miller Express answered with seven runs of their own, a 10-3 win last night. The 57s erased a 3-1 deficit with a pair of runs in the top of the eighth, but the league-leading Miller Express broke the game open in the bottom half. Keegan Noller turned in a strong start, allowing just one run over 4 1/3 innings, while second baseman Cohen Jorgensen led the offense, going 3-for-4. Hudson Unger added a pair of hits. The loss dropped Swift Current to 14-29. They'll look to snap a three-game losing skid tonight when they visit the Lethbridge Bulls. The Swift Current Broncos have a familiar face back in the dressing room this season. The team has announced equipment manager Corey Aktimichuk is returning for his third year with the organization. Aktimichuk says he's excited to get back to work and help the Broncos prepare for the 2026-27 Western Hockey League campaign. The club says his experience will continue to play an important role in supporting players both on and off the ice throughout the season. And the Toronto Blue Jays managed to avoid the series sweep as they won the finale game against the Tampa Bay Rays 3-1. George Springer, Alejandro Kirk, and Vladimir Guerrero Jr. each hit RBI singles, and Shane Bieber pitched seven solid innings with three strikeouts. The Jays are headed to Boston today as they get set to begin a three-game series against the Red Sox. Toronto will be starting Trey Savage on the mound, while Boston will start lefty Patrick Sandoval. And from local news to local sports, we're here for your updates. Share them at 306-773-NEWS or on SwiftCurrentOnline.com by clicking on Submit News.
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0: Good morning, it's Eric Haddam. Taking a look at your five-day forecast. There is still a yellow warning for heat in effect in the southwest. Today is going to see a mix of sun and cloud, becoming sunny near noon with some local smoke. Wind becoming west 20 kilometers an hour this afternoon with a high of 32 and a UV index of 8 or very high. Tonight, clear, wind west 20 kilometers an hour and a low of 17. For Saturday, sunny, wind west 20 kilometers an hour with a high of 34 and a humidex of 36. For Sunday, sunny and a high of 32. Monday is sunny and a high of 31. Tuesday is sunny back up to a high of 32. And Wednesday's up again, sunny and a high of 33. 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

0: back when it
1: As Taylor Swift, I knew it, I knew you on Country 94.1, Country 1490. Hello and good morning, 8:42 here in the morning show, powered by Canadian Tire. Appreciate you tuning in with me this morning. My name is Chris. 18 degrees currently here in Swift Current. Shawnaman sitting at a temperature of 18 as well, too. But that smoke is playing a part in things today. There is an air quality warning, a yellow one, in effect right now for the RM of Grassy Creek, including Shawnaman, in the Swift Current and Weimark area as well. Smoke is going to continue to kind of come in and cause poor air quality and reduced visibility probably over the next 24 hours before it starts to begin to clear up a little bit later on in the afternoon tomorrow. More details, of course, if you're looking for your five-day forecast, that's coming up in just a few moments' time, so stay tuned. We'll get to that in just a tick. On the phone lines this morning, the president of the Sask Alta Baseball League, Eddie Gurgley, is joining us. Good morning.
2: Morning, Chris.
1: How are you doing this morning, Eddie?
2: I'm doing well. How about yourself?
1: Very good, thank you. Very good. Let's talk baseball, Eddie. We've got the Sask Alta Baseball League playoffs happening this weekend. Let's get into the details. What's happening?
2: Okay, so yeah, it's our historic 75th season, and Swift Current Yard Goats have clinched first. They are hosting at Mitchell Field this Sunday, the 26th. Yeah, game times are first semifinal is Richmount at Swift. 12 o'clock, and then Gull Lake plays Cabri at 3, and the winners of those two games advance to the final at 6.
1: Fantastic. And who was the champion last year?
2: Swift Current was. They had an extra inning win in the final over Cabri.
1: Oh, so there's some definite some feelings from Cabri coming into this one, looking to get a little bit of vengeance, I suspect, hey?
2: Yeah, there's getting to be a bit of a rivalry between those teams. Yeah, they're probably the two teams to beat, but you just never know.
1: Absolutely. So you had mentioned this as well, too, Eddie. You are going into your 75th year in the league. Is that correct?
2: That is correct, yeah.
1: So give us some of the backstory, a little bit of the history. Because, I mean, really, for any baseball league or sporting league, 75 years and still to maintain at that level is a rare occurrence. So talk a little bit about the history of the league.
2: Yeah, I guess it just takes a lot of dedication. There has been as many as 44 different teams that have played in the league. And I think we've reached a maximum of 10 before COVID times. And we're down to 5 now, but yeah, I'd say the teams that are in it right now are quite strong. Yeah, we were established in 51. It was just in the area around Fox Valley, Richmond, like Schuyler, Hilda, a couple of small Alberta towns. And we've really expanded. We've been all the way northwest up to Oyen and Kindersley, Eston, all the way down to Climax now. So, no, a lot of volunteer hours go into it and just a lot of dedication from players, umpires, scorekeepers, all of it.
1: Absolutely. So then this weekend, as mentioned, it is playoffs. And then if folks are looking to come out and attend and watch, because it's great quality baseball games. And if folks are looking to come out and attend to watch, is there a cost or anything like that?
2: Yeah, there's just a $5 admission for the entire day. Yeah, so, but no, come on out. The Yard Goats do a good job of hosting. There'll be beer gardens and food. Yeah, all the games are announced, and a shout out to our title sponsor, the Plewis Automotive Group, too.
1: Absolutely. Anything else you wanted to add this morning, Eddie?
2: No, I think that's good, Chris. I really appreciate any attention that our league can get, and I look forward to seeing people on Sunday.
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12: Good morning, it's Eric Adam taking a look at your five-day forecast. There is still a yellow warning for heat in the southwest. Today is going to see a mix of sun and cloud becoming sunny near noon. Local smoke, wind becoming west 20 kilometers an hour this afternoon with a high of 32 and a UV index of 8 or very high. Tonight, clear, wind west 20 kilometers an hour with a low of 17. For Saturday, sunny, wind west 20 kilometers an hour with a high of 34 and a humid index of 36. Sunday, sunny and a high of 32. Monday, sunny and a high of 31. Tuesday, sunny and a high of 32 again. And Wednesday, sunny and a high of 33. 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

0: That's Tyler Joe Miller and Under the Influence on Country 94.1, Country 1490. Hello and good morning. It is Chris along with you here on the morning show powered by Canadian Tire. Appreciate you tuning in with me today. 8:56 right now as we mosey along and head on into your information update, news, weather, and sports coming up in just a moment's time. We've got all that on the way. Plus, after 9 o'clock, we're going to be chatting with our Southwest Explorer, our full-line ag Southwest Explorer, Violet Saretsky. She is going to be on the road once again this weekend, so we're going to find out where she's going and tell you what you can win by scanning the QR code on the side of the Southwest Explorer truck. A new prize is up for grabs. Those details coming up after 9. Plus, we're going to talk about the question of the day, Coke or Pepsi. We got some good debate going on. Those details coming up.
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2: Drivers in Swift Current want to plan ahead today with two road closures affecting traffic. And an extensive upgrade to an 88-year-old spillway will be the focus of a public information session today at the Valmarie Community Hall. 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
2: Good morning. I'm Eric Haddam. Firefighters from Piapot and Tompkins prevented a bale fire from spreading near Piapot this week. The fire involved older hay bales that heated up following recent moisture, igniting just one section of the pile. Crews remained on scene for several hours, ensuring the fire was fully extinguished before leaving. The RM of Piapot says the quick response prevented what could have become a much larger incident. Motorists traveling on Highway 4 Friday can expect delays near the Swift Current Research and Development Center. CPKC is closing the railway crossing starting at 7:30 a.m. while crews complete maintenance work. The project is not being carried out by the City of Swift Current, but drivers will need to follow posted detours until the crossing reopens later in the afternoon. Upgrades to the historic Valmarie Spillway will be the topic of conversation as public consultation begins today with an open house in Valmarie. Patrick Boyle, spokesperson for the Water Security Agency, shares a bit about the plans.
11: And the spillway will be roughly twice as wide as the existing one and include a 6-bay radial gate structure. It'll have a riparian outlet for fish and a fishway and other operational and public safety upgrades. So it's a pretty exciting project in the Ville-Marie area and a fairly significant one as we look at upgrading that structure. We're kind of in the middle of that detailed design of a multi-year project.
2: The open house runs from 11 a.m. to 3 p.m. at the Ville-Marie Community Hall. Visitors to Southwest Saskatchewan's provincial parks will have even more to experience this summer. Saskatchewan Parks has introduced riverside saunas at Saskatchewan Landing, and new astronomy programs are launching next month at Cypress Hills. Park Business Event Coordinator Brendan Romanchik says the astronomy experience has been years in the making.
12: It's something we've wanted to have at Cypress for a long time. It's just such a niche market, but the thing is it's a niche market, but there's so many people that want to do it. So it's almost like it's a niche market for experts, but there's so many people that want to, you know, explore that really cool offering.
2: The guided sessions will take advantage of Cypress Hills' internationally recognized Dark Sky Preserve. Cowboys Bucking Bulls for a Cause is the theme of the annual Bucking MS and Speedy Creek event taking place today at Magnus Newland Arena at Kinetic Exhibition Park. President of the event committee, Tanner Alleman, provides details on the event.
13: And there'll be 19 bull riders, and they'll get on two bulls, and the best score on the two bulls is the winner.
2: Alleman says those attending can expect fast action and lots of good cowboys and bucking bulls. Tickets are $25 and can be purchased at PharmaSafe or at the gates. And the weekly crop report came out yesterday for the province of Saskatchewan. Kim Stonehouse, crops extension specialist with the Saskatchewan Ministry of Agriculture, says this recent heat has helped crop progression, but it comes with its own challenges.
14: The warmer and drier conditions that we saw this week have definitely improved crop development. It's driven it along and gotten it closer to more normal stages of development, but it's also allowed haying to proceed. However, again, there were some localized storms that caused damage to crops and property in some regions. And these warmer temperatures and the high humidity has created favorable conditions for disease. So farmers are now applying fungicides, trying to suppress some of this existing disease as well as proactively spraying to reduce the risk of further disease development.
2: And with more warm weather on the way, both crops and their producers may be looking for some reprieve.
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2: A 7-run eighth inning was the difference as the league-leading Moose Jaw Miller Express beat the Swift Current 57s last night. Moose Jaw's big inning broke a 3-3 tie en route to a 10-3 win. 57's second baseman Cohen Jorgensen went 3-for-4, while right fielder Hudson Unger went 2-for-4 in the loss. Starting pitcher Keegan Noller pitched 1-run ball through 4 1/3 innings. Swift Current will look to snap a mini 3-game slide tonight when they visit the Lethbridge Bulls. The Swift Current Broncos are bringing back a key member of their hockey operations staff. Equipment manager Corey Aktimichuk will return for his third Western Hockey League season with the club in 2026-27. The Broncos say Aktimichuk plays an important behind-the-scenes role, making sure players and coaches have everything they need for practices, home games, and road trips. The club adds his return helps continue its commitment to providing a professional environment for player development. And the Toronto Blue Jays avoided the series sweep as they won the finale game against the Tampa Bay Rays 3-1. Alejandro Kirk, George Springer, and Vladimir Guerrero Jr. each hit RBI singles, and Shane Bieber pitched 7 solid innings with 3 strikeouts. The Jays are headed to Boston today as they get set to begin a 3-game series against the Red Sox. Toronto will be starting Trey Savage on the mound, while Boston will start lefty Patrick Sandoval. And if something's happening in your community, from breaking news to big game scores, make sure you're telling us first. Call 306-773-NEWS or visit SwiftCurrentOnline.com and click on Submit News.
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2: Good morning, it's Eric Adam taking a look at your 5-day forecast. There is still a yellow warning for heat in the southwest. Today is going to see a mix of sun and cloud becoming sunny near noon, local smoke, wind becoming west 20 kilometers an hour this afternoon with a high of 32 and a UV index of 8 or very high. Tonight, clear, wind west 20 kilometers an hour with a low of 17. For Saturday, sunny, wind west 20 kilometers an hour with a high of 34 and a humidex of 36. Sunday, sunny and a high of 32. Monday, sunny and a high of 31. Tuesday, sunny and a high of 32 again. And Wednesday, sunny and a high of 33. 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
15: 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Let's go!

Dean Brody, Whiskey in a Teacup on Country 94.1, Country 1490. My name is Chris. Appreciate you tuning in with me here on the morning show, powered by Canadian Tire, as we trek on through and smoky morning here in Swift Current. Weather warnings are in effect here in Swift and in southwest Saskatchewan as well. Sean, I've been a part of that too. For local smoke drifting in throughout the day, it is going to be poor air quality as the day continues to roll on through. Details, of course, you can get them by checking out the Canada West Harvest Center local weather page on Swift Current Online. We're going to be chatting with our full line ag Southwest Explorer, Violet Soretsky, after music from Bailey Zimmerman. 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

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We get it. So are we. Gathering news and telling stories about our community. 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

0: And so on Railing's latest Love Hate Love on Country 94.1, Country 1490. Good morning. It is Chris along with you here in the morning show, powered by Canadian Tire. Thanks so much for tuning in with me today. 922 right now, and the air quality sucks. Sorry, there's not really any other better fancy special way to put it. There is a weather warning currently in effect right now for local smoke. It's poor air quality, reduced visibility. Should start to improve by Saturday, Sunday, but today, it's not going to be a good time if you have to be out and about for any significant amount of time. So time will tell. 16 here in Swift Current, 32 is the expected high. Same deal in Shaunavon as well. Details you can get them by checking out the Canada West Harvest Center local weather page on Swift Current Online. But joining me this morning in the show, we've got our full-line egg Southwest Explorer, Violet Saretsky, along this morning. Good morning.
1: Good morning. How are you?
0: I'm excellent, Violet. How about yourself today?
1: Doing great.
0: Right on. So you are getting ready to gear up for another busy weekend with Southwest Exploring. So what's happening this weekend?
1: Yeah, so today I am going to be going to the Chamber Challenge Golf Tournament. I'm going to be there for the majority of it, so I'm looking forward to that. And following later tonight, I will be at CKSW 570's 70th birthday party. And tomorrow I will be at Dino Days for the majority of the day.
0: Now, you call it Dino Days or Dino Days?
1: I say Dino. This is a hot debate, I know.
0: I'm pretty sure it's Dino Days.
1: I don't want to say that. I do not like that.
0: Why not? Dino was the dinosaur from the Flintstones. Wait, are you old enough to know who the Flintstones are?
1: I am, yes. I'm a big fan.
0: Oh, okay. I'm just making sure.
1: But you don't say dinosaur. You say dinosaur.
0: Okay, well, you're going to have to fight people in East End, I think.
1: I'm prepared for this fight.
0: Okay, you'll have to let me know. Please send video when you're down there tomorrow. So on top of that, of course, you are going to be bringing the full-line egg truck down there as well, too, or the Southwest Explorer truck. So tell us a little bit about what people could potentially win this week.
1: Yeah, we have a great prize. It is from First Avenue Dental. It is an electric toothbrush, a flosser, a whole bunch of great things to keep your teeth nice and white.
0: So how they do so is they'll see the truck out there. There's a big old QR code on the side. Scan it and they're entered?
1: Exactly. And I'm also going to be handing out some papers with that same QR code on. So it's super easy. All you have to do is scan it, say where you saw me, and you'll have a chance to win.
0: Fantastic. So look for Violet out and about at Dino or Dino Days, whatever you want to be at. But she'll be all over the place for the Southwest Explorer. And of course, if you would like to send her somewhere or have an event that you think would be great for her to stop on by, we encourage you to head on over to the Southwest Explorer page on Swift Current Online and enter it in.
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5: Good morning, it's Eric Haddam. Take a look at your five-day forecast. There is still a yellow warning for heat in effect in the southwest. Today is going to see a mix of sun and cloud, becoming sunny near noon with some local smoke. Wind becoming west 20 kilometers an hour this afternoon with a high of 32 and a UV index of 8 or very high. Tonight, clear wind west 20 kilometers an hour and a low of 17. For Saturday, sunny wind west 20 kilometers an hour with a high of 34 and a humid index of 36. For Sunday, sunny and a high of 32. Monday is sunny and a high of 31. Tuesday is sunny back up to a high of 32. And Wednesday's up again, sunny and a high of 33. For local news, weather, and sports anytime, or to stream local radio anywhere, make sure you're checking out SwiftCurrentOnline.com or downloading your Swift Current Online app.
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High Valley, and I'm leaving you on Country 94.1, Country 1490. It is Chris rolling along with you here in the morning show, powered by Canadian Tire. 9:32 right now, as we trek on through with a weather warning in effect right now for Swift Current and the Southwest. Shauneman getting an air quality alert right now. Unfortunately, that good old yellow warning for air

Air quality is happening, and it's going to be poor all day long. It should progressively start to improve on the weekend, but over the next 24 hours, these negative conditions with smoke are just going to continue to be prevalent. So you can get more details if you're looking for them in your five-day forecast, which is coming up shortly. We're going to tackle our question of the day after Jordan Davis and Bar None on Country 94.1, Country 1490.

0: That's Tennille Towns, and the sunshine's free on Country 94.1, Country 1490. Hello and good morning, 9:38 here in the morning show, powered by Canadian Tire. Appreciate you tuning in with me today. My name is Chris. As we mosey along into a very smoky day out there today, air quality warning is in effect for the RM of Grassy Creek, including Shaunavon, as well as Swift Current and Wymark right now, with a yellow warning for air quality currently in place. It's going to kind of maintain that throughout the next 24 hours, begin to slowly improve on the weekend, but yeah, the smoke is going to be hanging around for a while now. As far as weather goes, 32 degrees is the expected high on the day today. Out in Shaunavon as well, and the rest of the weekend looking hot. 34 on Saturday and 32 on Sunday. It's going to be a roasty weekend. No doubt about that. Details, you can get them in your five-day forecast coming up in just a few moments' time. But our question of the day was posed yesterday, 4 o'clock on the Country 94 One Country 1490 Morning Show page. We wanted to know, because the city's new contract with Pepsi, which will be coming into their rec facilities in replacement of Coca-Cola, we wanted to know quite simply, Pepsi or Coke? What was your preference? And we had a number of responses on there, and it looks like 60% of folks think Coke is the way to go. And I hate to be the bearer of bad news, but you guys just don't have taste buds. And I mean, it's okay. You know, everybody can't have great taste buds like myself, who clearly prefers Pepsi and knows it to be the number one soda beverage. Unless you're counting Dr. Pepper in there, at which point they probably would kind of squeak their way in and take over. But regardless, 60% of folks said Coke was the number one. And I will agree with you on one point. Vanilla Coke is the bee's knees of any soda beverage. There is no competition whatsoever. Your question of the day is going to be coming up a little bit later on today as well too, so stay tuned for that. Coming at 4 o'clock, we'll have our next question of the day that will be posed for you. What is the most overrated movie? And I'll tell you mine right now. It's Titanic. Why is it 3 hours long? We know what happens. The movie could have been done and finished in about 25 seconds. But anyways, what is the most overrated movie? That will be your question of the day. Look for it this afternoon on our social channels.
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16: Good morning, it's Eric Adam taking a look at your 5-day forecast. There is still a yellow warning for heat in the southwest. Today is going to see a mix of sun and cloud becoming sunny near noon, local smoke, wind becoming west 20 kilometers an hour this afternoon with a high of 32 and a UV index of 8 or very high. Tonight, clear, wind west 20 kilometers an hour with a low of 17. For Saturday, sunny, wind west 20 kilometers an hour with a high of 34 and a humid index of 36. Sunday, sunny and a high of 32. Monday, sunny and a high of 31. Tuesday, sunny and a high of 32 again. And Wednesday, sunny and a high of 33. Local news, local weather, local sports, and local radio can all be found on SwiftCurrentOnline.com.
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0: Maybe. And what was I drinking? I can't get through this. Country 94.1, Country 1490. It's Chris with you. Hello and good morning. Thanks for tuning in this morning, 9:50 in the morning show. Powered by Canadian Tire as we truck along into your information update, news, weather, and sports. Coming up in just a tick. Whether you're making friends with smoke today, that's pretty much your only option.
1: Yeah, there's actually a smoke warning in effect for Swift Current.
0: Mm-hmm. Yeah, Swift Current Shawnaman has got a smoke warning right now. It's a yellow warning for smoke. It's going to be out and about pretty much all day long for the next 24 hours before it starts to clear up a little bit by the weekend.
1: So. Do you think recess gets called off on, like, not that school's in right now, but if school wasn't, you think they'd have to call recess off for this?
0: I don't know. They don't call recess off for much. Like, it's got to be below minus 30.
1: See, when I was a kid, it was minus 40. The teachers would all stand inside the doors, and then you try to come inside one of them, they'd be like, no, sitting there with their little hot chocolate and sweater. You can't come in here. I remember being so mad about that.
0: So are you trying to say that the kids are soft nowadays?
1: Eh, they might be. They're definitely not as, you know, frozen solid as we were.
0: Well, you know what? They didn't have to walk uphill both ways against wind in 10 feet of snow with snowshoes on to get to school every day. So
1: yeah, global warming sucks.
0: Quite a difference. Next Friday, we're going to be having a whole lot of fun. It is our next Taste of Summer Charity Barbecue happening right out in front of the Innovation Federal Credit Union here between 11:30 and 1 o'clock next Friday. We're going to be serving up burgers and chips and a drink for $10, a minimum $10 donation. You'll be able to grab those with 100% of the proceeds from our Lens Plumbing Charity Barbecues going to the center this time around.
1: Oh, very nice. Yes.
0: Yes.
1: The center, of course, you know, doing all the great stuff for youth in our community. But a big part of it is their counseling services they offer. That is now a huge part of what they do.
0: Absolutely it is. Yeah, it's a major, major part. And Nathan down at the center is always happy to have a chat with individuals when they come by to talk about said counseling and, you know, who takes part in it and how important it is for the youth in the community to be able to access that.
1: And it is for youth. I tried going in there and sitting on the couch and telling Nathan about my troubles. He was like, you're a grown man. Get out of here.
0: You know, in the defense of counselors everywhere, I wouldn't put you anywhere on a couch and have somebody listen to you.
1: It sounds like you could just quit eating the burgers. No, but I cooked them all. I gotta.
0: Why are you always gonna turn it back there? I wasn't even referencing that.
1: It might be at the center of my issues.
0: Yeah, the center is a fantastic place. And again, 100% of the proceeds from the barbecue for our Taste of Summer Charity Barbecues presented by Lens Plumbing and Heating. Go to them. And the other neat part as well, too, Lens Plumbing is also putting in a Napoleon barbecue package valued at $2,000 that they are giving away at the end of the Taste of Summer Charity Barbecue. So you can make a monetary donation for any amount, it doesn't matter how much, to get an entry. And then at the end of the year, someone wins it. But then also, all the donations received from that will be tallied and then split evenly between the charities we had for our barbecues.
1: And the nice part is, you don't even have to be a short French warlord to get entered for the Napoleon, despite what the name would imply.
0: Wow.
1: Yep.
0: But if you are a short French warlord, we do encourage you to come on out to the charity barbecue.
1: Bring your legion.
0: Bring everybody along with, because we'll have food for all.
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3: Firefighters from Piapot and Tompkins prevented a bale fire from spreading near Piapot this week. And motorists traveling on Highway 4 today can expect delays near the Swift Current Research and Development Center. 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
2: Good morning, I'm Eric Haddam. Firefighters from Paiapot and Tompkins prevented a bale fire from spreading near Paiapot this week. The fire involved older hay bales that heated up following recent moisture, igniting just one section of the pile. Crews remained on scene for several hours, ensuring the fire was fully extinguished before leaving. The RM of Paiapot says the quick response prevented what could have become a much larger incident. Upgrades to the historic Valmarie spillway will be the topic of conversation as public consultation begins today with an open house in Valmarie. Patrick Boyle, spokesperson for the Water Security Agency, shares a bit about the plans.
3: And the spillway will be roughly twice as wide as the existing one and include a six-bay radial gate structure. It'll have a riparian outlet for fish and a fishway and other operational and public safety upgrades. So it's a pretty exciting project in the Valmarie area and a fairly significant one as we look at upgrading that structure. We're kind of in the middle of that detailed design of a multi-year project.
2: The open house runs from 11 a.m. to 3 p.m. at the Valmarie Community Hall. Visitors to Southwest Saskatchewan's provincial parks will have even more to experience this summer. Saskatchewan Parks has introduced riverside saunas at Saskatchewan Landing, and new astronomy programs are launching next month at Cypress Hills. Park Business Event Coordinator Brennan Romanchik says the astronomy experience has been years in the making.
4: It's something we've wanted to have at Cypress for a long time. It's just such a niche market, but the thing is it's a niche market, but there's so many people that want to do it. So it's almost like it's a niche market for experts, but there's so many people that want to, you know, explore that really cool offering.
2: The guided sessions will take advantage of Cypress Hills' internationally recognized Dark Sky Preserve. Cowboys Bucking Bulls for a Cause is the theme of the annual Bucking MS and Speedy Creek event taking place today at Magnus Newland Arena at Connecticut Exhibition Park. President of the event committee, Tanner Alleman, provides details on the event.
5: And there'll be 19 bull riders, and they'll get on two bulls, and the best score on the two bulls is the winner.
2: Alleman says those attending can expect fast action and lots of good cowboys and bucking bulls. Tickets are $25 and can be purchased at PharmaSafe or at the gates. And the weekly crop report came out yesterday for the province of Saskatchewan. Kim Stonehouse, crops extension specialist with the Saskatchewan Ministry of Agriculture, says this recent heat has helped crop progression, but it comes with its own challenges.
6: The warmer and drier conditions that we saw this week have definitely improved crop development. It's driven it along and gotten it closer to more normal stages of development, but it's also allowed haying to proceed. However, again, there were some localized storms that caused damage to crops and property in some regions. And these warmer temperatures and the high humidity has created favorable conditions for disease. So farmers are now applying fungicides, trying to suppress some of this existing disease as well as proactively spraying to reduce the risk of further disease development.
2: And with more warm weather on the way, both crops and their producers may be looking for some reprieve.
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2: The Swift Current 57s battled back to tie the game in the eighth inning before the Moose Jaw Miller Express answered with seven runs of their own, a 10-3 win last night. The 57s erased a 3-1 deficit with a pair of runs in the top of the eighth, but the league-leading Miller Express broke the game open in the bottom half. Keegan Noller turned in a strong start, allowing just one run over 4 1/3 innings, while second baseman Cohen Jorgensen led the offense, going 3 for 4. Hudson Unger added a pair of hits. The loss dropped Swift Current to 14-29. They'll look to snap a three-game losing skid tonight when they visit the Lethbridge Bulls. The Swift Current Broncos have a familiar face back in the dressing room this season. The team has announced equipment manager Corey Aktimichuk is returning for his third year with the organization. Aktimichuk says he's excited to get back to work and help the Broncos prepare for the 2026-27 Western Hockey League campaign. The club says his experience will continue to play an important role in supporting players both on and off the ice throughout the season. And the Toronto Blue Jays managed to avoid the series sweep as they won the finale game against the Tampa Bay Rays 3-1. George Springer, Alejandro Kirk, and Vladimir Guerrero Jr. each hit RBI singles, and Shane Bieber pitched seven solid innings with three strikeouts. The Jays are headed to Boston today as they get set to begin a three-game series against the Red Sox. Toronto will be starting Trey Savage on the mound, while Boston will start lefty Patrick Sandoval. And from local news to local sports, we're here for your updates. Share them at 306-773-NEWS or on swiftcurrentonline.com by clicking on Submit News.
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2: Good morning, it's Eric Haddam. Taking a look at your five-day forecast. There is still a yellow warning for heat in effect in the southwest. Today is going to see a mix of sun and cloud, becoming sunny near noon with some local smoke. Wind becoming west 20 kilometers an hour this afternoon with a high of 32 and a UV index of 8 or very high. Tonight, clear, wind west 20 kilometers an hour and a low of 17. For Saturday, sunny, wind west 20 kilometers an hour with a high of 34 and a humid index of 36. For Sunday, sunny and a high of 32. Monday is sunny and a high of 31. Tuesday is sunny back up to a high of 32. And Wednesday's up again, sunny and a high of 33. 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

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Brand new music from Dallas Smith is on Country 94.1, Country 1490. Hello and good morning. It is Chris along with you here with the morning show powered by Canadian Tire. I appreciate you tuning in with me today as we mosey right along to a song coming out in 1987. And yes, it did go to number one on the charts, as it should have, because it's just the epitome of the 80s and 90s country music to a T. Randy Travis, Forever and Ever Amen, is on Country 94.1, Country 1490. You may-

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2: Good morning, it's Eric Haddam. Taking a look at your five-day forecast. There is still a yellow warning for heat in effect in the southwest. Today is going to see a mix of sun and cloud, becoming sunny near noon with some local smoke. Wind becoming west 20 kilometers an hour this afternoon with a high of 32 and a UV index of 8 or very high. Tonight, clear, wind west 20 kilometers an hour and a low of 17. For Saturday, sunny, wind west 20 kilometers an hour with a high of 34 and a humid index of 36. For Sunday, sunny and a high of 32. Monday is sunny and a high of 31. Tuesday is sunny back up to a high of 32. And Wednesday's up again, sunny and a high of 33. For local news, weather, and sports anytime, or to stream local

It's Madeline Merlot and Slide on Country 94.1, Country 1490. Hello and good morning. It is Chris moving along with you here in the morning show, powered by Canadian Tire. Appreciate you tuning in with me today. 10:32 right now. Unfortunately, weather warning in effect for Swift Current and the Shaunavon area. A yellow warning for smoke currently in effect. And yes, you can see it when you look outside, and you can absolutely smell it when you're outside as well, too. Of course, with smoke weather warnings, the biggest concern being, you know, dealing with being outside for long periods. Health risks can increase if you're outside for a long period of time. So just be smart about it if you're outdoors today. It should last for about 24 hours, and by the weekend, we'll begin to slowly clear up. 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
12: Good morning, it's Eric Adam. Taking a look at your five-day forecast. There is still a yellow warning for heat in the southwest. Today is going to see a mix of sun and cloud becoming sunny near noon. Local smoke, wind becoming west 20 kilometers an hour this afternoon with a high of 32 and a UV index of 8 or very high. Tonight, clear, wind west 20 kilometers an hour with a low of 17. For Saturday, sunny, wind west 20 kilometers an hour with a high of 34 and a humidex of 36. Sunday, sunny and a high of 32. Monday, sunny and a high of 31. Tuesday, sunny and a high of 32 again. And Wednesday, sunny and a high of 33. 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

0: That's the James Barker Band and Keep It Simple on Country 94.1, Country 1490. Hello and good morning. It is Chris along with you here in the morning show, powered by Canadian Tire. And yeah, there's lots of sunshine out there, but the issue, of course, is it's coupled with smoke. And there's a whole lot of that hanging around right now as we have a weather warning right now for air quality, a yellow warning for smoke. It should dissipate in about 24 hours over the weekend. Should start to get a little bit better, but yeah, it's going to be a little bit of a rough one out there today. Details, you can get them in your five-day forecast coming at the top of the hour with your information update. But joining me in studio at this time, once again, Mr. Hayden Michaels. Hello, sir.
1: Hello, Chris.
0: All right, we're doing our favorite thing. We're celebrating. Are you ready to celebrate?
1: Oh, yeah.
0: Yeah?
1: Oh, yeah, I'm totally geared up.
0: International Self-Care Day today.
1: Ooh.
0: It's a day to take care of yourself.
1: I'm going to go get my nails did.
0: Are you really?
1: Maybe. My wife did take me for a pedicure once.
0: Oh, how was that?
1: I did not realize it would require sanding tools to shave your feet back into shape. That one was weird. I didn't like that.
0: So you're basically like Dumb and Dumber when they suck the
1: angle grinder.
0: Sander.
1: Yeah, like Shrek with the angle grinder.
0: Pretty well. Okay. It's also National Drive-Thru Day.
1: Hey, I celebrate year-round.
0: Well, it's International Self-Care Day, so you can take care of yourself and go to the drive-thru.
1: No, you don't understand. These six Big Macs, it's part of a holiday.
0: Why did you get the manager? I think you're tricking us, sir.
1: That can't be a real thing. It is.
0: No, leave me alone. And it's also National Marine Week today as well, too. I've always enjoyed fish.
1: Oh, yeah. I was going to say, it's got to be a filet of fish. I did bring some.
0: Filet of fish?
1: Yeah. If I'm going through the drive-thru for self-care day on Marine
0: but
1: Day.
0: But you have to say that, though, if you're going through. You'd be like, I'll get 10 filet of fishes, please. I'm like, what, 10? I'm like, yes, it's National Marine Week. I'm doing my part.
1: Yeah, I'm trying to rebuild the fish.
0: There you go. A few holidays to celebrate.
1: Yeah, Jen's going to hear this. I'm going to be in trouble.
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3: Drivers in Swift Current want to plan ahead today with two road closures affecting traffic. And an extensive upgrade to an 88-year-old spillway will be the focus of a public information session today at the Valmarie Community Hall. 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
2: Good morning. I'm Eric Adam. Volunteer firefighters are being recognized after containing a bale fire near Piapot before it could spread. Members of the Piapot and Tompkins fire departments responded and stayed on scene for several hours until there was no danger of the fire reigniting. A social media post following the incident praised the crews for controlling what could have been a much more serious situation, thanking everyone involved for their efforts. An extensive upgrade to an 88-year-old spillway will be the focus of a public information session today at the Valmarie Community Hall. Spokesperson for the Water Security Agency, Patrick Boyle, explains why sessions like these are vital.
3: Like any area in Saskatchewan where we manage water, have structures, and especially ones that have been there for a long time, they're inherently connected to communities and people. And so we always want to get out and engage, and if anyone has questions, wants to know more about the information, the project, and what we're going to do. The dam was built in 1938, so it's been around a long time, and many people in the local area be connected to that. So we're just looking to have that conversation, explain our approach.
2: Boyle says it's a come-and-go event from 11 a.m. to 3 p.m. Saskatchewan Parks is expanding its health and wellness programming with new businesses across parks in the province, including right here in southwest Saskatchewan. Park Business Event Coordinator Brenna Romanchik says the new initiative offers reduced fees for wellness-focused businesses.
4: Health and wellness is an important factor that we are trying to focus on here in 2026. And I mean, what better setting to focus on than in a provincial park?
2: Among the new additions is Riverside Saunas at Saskatchewan Landing, while Seven Skies Astronomy will begin offering nighttime programs at Cypress Hills in August. Bucking Bulls in support of MS will be taking over the Magnus Newland Arena today, featuring fast action, good Bucking Bulls, and great Cowboys. Tanner Allemand, president of the event committee, explains the personal connection between the event and the cause.
5: One of my best friends, Donovan Henryon, was diagnosed after high school, and He wanted to do a fundraiser, and I came up with this idea, and we kind of just went with it, and this will be the third year.
2: The event begins at 7 p.m. with 19 bull riders participating in two rounds and a cabaret to follow. Tickets are $25 and can be purchased at PharmaSave or The Gate. And the province of Saskatchewan recently released its weekly crop report yesterday. Kim Stonehouse, crops extension specialist with the Saskatchewan Ministry of Agriculture, says although we've seen some heat, there's still lots of moisture out in the fields.
6: Right now, the topsoil moisture remains mostly adequate across the province. You know, despite some regions reporting reduced moisture this week, crop and topsoil moisture is at 12% surplus, 77% adequate, 10% short, and 1% very short. Hayland topsoil moisture is 11% surplus, 78% adequate, 10% short, and 1% very short. While pasture topsoil moisture is 7% surplus, 76% adequate, 14% short, and 3% very short.
2: However, with some temperatures soaring into the mid-30s this weekend, we could see a lot more moisture drying up across the province.
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2: A 7-run 8th inning was the difference as the league-leading Moose Jaw Miller Express beat the Swift Current 57s last night. Moose Jaw's big inning broke a 3-3 tie en route to a 10-3 win. 57's second baseman Cohen Jorgensen went 3-for-4, while right fielder Hudson Unger went 2-for-4 in the loss. Starting pitcher Keegan Noller pitched 1-run ball through 4 1/3 innings. Swift Current will look to snap a mini 3-game slide tonight when they visit the Lethbridge Bulls. The Swift Current Broncos are bringing back a key member of their hockey operations staff. Equipment manager Corey Aktimichuk will return for his third Western Hockey League season with the club in 2026-27. The Broncos say Aktimichuk plays an important behind-the-scenes role, making sure players and coaches have everything they need for practices, home games, and road trips. The club adds his return helps continue its commitment to providing a professional environment for player development. And the Toronto Blue Jays avoided the series sweep as they won the finale game against the Tampa Bay Rays 3-1. Alejandro Kirk, George Springer, and Vladimir Guerrero Jr. each hit RBI singles, and Shane Bieber pitched 7 solid innings with 3 strikeouts. The Jays are headed to Boston today as they get set to begin a 3-game series against the Red Sox. Toronto will be starting Treya Savage on the mound, while Boston will start lefty Patrick Sandoval. And if something's happening in your community, from breaking news to big game scores, make sure you're telling us first. Call 306-773-NEWS or visit SwiftCurrentOnline.com and click on Submit News.
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2: Good morning, it's Eric Adam taking a look at your five-day forecast. There is still a yellow warning for heat in the southwest. Today is going to see a mix of sun and cloud becoming sunny near noon, local smoke, wind becoming west 20 kilometers an hour this afternoon with a high of 32, and a UV index of 8 or very high. Tonight, clear, wind west 20 kilometers an hour with a low of 17. For Saturday, sunny, wind west 20 kilometers an hour with a high of 34 and a humidex of 36. Sunday, sunny and a high of 32. Monday, sunny and a high of 31. Tuesday, sunny and a high of 32 again. And Wednesday, sunny and a high of 33. Local news, local weather, local sports, and local radio can all be found on SwiftCurrentOnline.com.
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Fools from High Valley is on Country 94.1, Country 1490. Good morning. It is Chris with you. Keeping it moving along here in the show, powered by Canadian Tire. A weather warning is in effect right now, and I'm sure you probably know that if you've been outside for any length of time. Yellow warning for air quality is currently sitting right now. It's at moderate levels currently, but it should be sitting there for probably the next 24 hours before it starts to dissipate a little bit by bit. It's going to take a while for the smoke to clear out, but that's where we're sitting at right now. So be careful if you got to go outside for anything. Details, you can get them by checking out the Canada West Harvest Center local weather page on Swift Current Online. The song released February 1st, 1993, and rocked all the way up to number one on the Canadian country charts, but only number four in the U.S. It's Brooks and Dunn. 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
9: 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Swift Current Minor Football isn't just learning to play the game. 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
12: Good morning, it's Eric Haddam. Take a look at your five-day forecast. There is still a yellow warning for heat in effect in the southwest. Today is going to see a mix of sun and cloud, becoming sunny near noon with some local smoke. Wind becoming west 20 kilometers an hour this afternoon with a high of 32 and a UV index of 8 or very high. Tonight, clear wind west 20 kilometers an hour and a low of 17. For Saturday, sunny, wind west 20 kilometers an hour with a high of 34 and a humid index of 36. For Sunday, sunny and a high of 32. Monday is sunny.

Nate Holler and Tennille Towns, Backfire on Country 94.1, Country 1490. Hello and good morning. It is Chris along with you here in the morning show, powered by Canadian Tire. Appreciate you tuning in with me this morning. Originally, there was some work that was supposed to be done on Highway 4 that we had heard the highway itself was actually going to be closed, but it has since changed and it has been postponed to Monday. So the work on Highway number 4 has been postponed to Monday of this coming week. If you're curious what work exactly was going to be taking place, we encourage you to go check out the story on Swift Current Online for all the details. Morgan Griffiths, Just Being Me, is on Country 94.1, Country 14.

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11: Good morning, it's Eric Adam taking a look at your five-day forecast. There is still a yellow warning for heat in the southwest. Today is going to see a mix of sun and cloud becoming sunny near noon. Local smoke, wind becoming west 20 kilometers an hour this afternoon with a high of 32 and a UV index of 8 or very high. Tonight, clear, wind west 20 kilometers an hour with a low of 17. For Saturday, sunny, wind west 20 kilometers an hour with a high of 34 and a humid index of 36. Sunday, sunny and a high of 32. Monday, sunny and a high of 31. Tuesday, sunny and a high of 32 again. And Wednesday, sunny and a high of 33. 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

0: Tebe and Emerson Drive. That's Wake Me Up on Country 94.1, Country 1490. Good morning. It's Chris along with you here in the morning show, powered by Canadian Tire. We have got a little bit of a change in the temperature. And by change, all I mean is there's actually now a 30% chance of showers happening today, which was not being forecast up until basically the last hour or so. So there's a chance gets you a little bit of rain. But again, all those details are coming at the top of the hour with your information update, news, weather, and sports. In just a moment. I'm all wrapped up and heading on home for lunch, and hopefully you are about to go and do the same. Hopefully you don't have to be outside for any length of time with all the smoke in the air right now, but have an absolutely fantastic weekend, and as always, we'll catch you Monday morning in the show. But it's not goodbye, but we'll see you later.
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2: Environment and Climate Change Canada has both a heat warning and an air quality warning in effect as wildfire smoke combines with temperatures expected to peak on Friday and linger throughout the weekend. SGI is reminding Saskatchewan drivers to stay focused behind the wheel following a recent spike in serious collisions across the province. These stories and more are all available on SwiftCurrentOnline.com.
3: The weekly crop report came out yesterday for the province of Saskatchewan, and producers have been soaking up some of this warm sunshine. Kim Stonehouse, crops extension specialist with the Saskatchewan Ministry of Agriculture, says this heat has helped crop progression, but it comes with its own challenges.
4: The warmer and drier conditions that we saw this week definitely improved crop development. It's driven it along and gotten it closer to more normal stages of development, but it's also allowed haying to proceed. However, again, there were some localized storms that caused damage to crops and property in some regions. And these warmer temperatures and the high humidity has created favorable conditions for disease. So farmers are now applying fungicides, trying to suppress some of this existing disease, as well as proactively spraying to reduce the risk of further disease development.
3: And with more warm weather on the way, both crops and their producers may be looking for some reprieve from the heat. For Golden West, I'm Dylan Fiesel.
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1: Good afternoon, I'm Hayden Michaels. Environment and Climate Change Canada has both a heat warning and air quality warning in effect as wildfire smoke combines with temperatures expected to peak on Friday and linger throughout the weekend. Meteorologist Janelle Gurgley says smoke from British Columbia in the northwestern United States is affecting the region.
2: Smoke is being infected in both from the interior BC as well as the northwestern United States. There's wildfires burning quite widespread, and it's being pushed in by the upper-level winds.
1: Smoke is expected to ease up over the next 24 hours, but residents are still being encouraged to limit outdoor activity while air quality remains poor. SGI is reminding Saskatchewan drivers to stay focused behind the wheel following a recent spike in serious collisions across the province. Communications consultant Michaela Solomon says motorists should avoid distractions, obey speed limits, and never drive impaired.
3: So the things we want to stress to drivers this summer is to always be alert when you're on the road, especially on the highway.
1: Solomon adds that drivers should also watch for motorcycles, commercial vehicles, and remember to slow to 60 kilometers an hour when passing stopped emergency vehicles with flashing lights. Southwest drivers have been notified of highway construction affecting traffic until around 5 p.m. today near Climax and Frontier. Construction in both directions on Highway 18 is currently underway, including from Highway 37 to Frontier and from Frontier to Highway 13. The Saskatchewan Highway Hotline says folks are asked to slow down to 60 kilometers per hour and to be prepared to stop, as well as watch for loose stones, equipment, and people working. East End is celebrating a major milestone this weekend as Dino Days marks its 50th anniversary. Organizer Chloe Gordon says there's something for everyone from Friday through to Sunday.
4: This year we're celebrating 50 years of Dino Days.
1: Highlights will include the parade on Saturday at 11 a.m., a scenic rail tour opening up, a car show, market, fireworks, street dance featuring the Osinski brothers, and plenty of family activities. Gordon is also encouraging visitors to dress up for the celebration.
4: Dress in any sort of T-Rex gear or dinosaur gear you have if you would like, you bet.
1: For a full list of events during Dino Days, visit Swift Current online. The weekly crop report came out yesterday for the province of Saskatchewan. Kim Stonehouse, crops extension specialist with the Saskatchewan Ministry of Agriculture, says recent heat has helped crop progression, but it comes with its own challenges.
5: The warmer and drier conditions that we saw this week definitely improved crop development. It's driven it along and gotten it closer to more normal stages of development, but it's also allowed haying to proceed. However, again, there were some localized storms that caused damage to crops and property in some regions. And these warmer temperatures and the high humidity has created favorable conditions for disease. So farmers are now applying fungicides, trying to suppress some of this existing disease, as well as proactively trying to reduce the risk of further disease development.
1: With more warm weather on the way, both crops and their producers may be looking for some reprieve.
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1: The Sask Alta Baseball League is celebrating its 75th season this Sunday with championship playoffs in Swift Current. The top-seeded Yard Goats will open the playoffs against the Richmond Rockets, while Cabri River Rats take on the Gull Lake Greyhounds in the other semifinal. The winners will meet later in the league championship game, which will be broadcast on Country 94.1's Local Sports Live. League President Eddie Gurgley says that Swift Current and Cabri are two teams to watch for, but it's anyone's championship to win.
6: There's getting to be a bit of a rivalry between those teams. They're probably the two teams to beat, but you just never know.
1: Country 94.1's Local Sports Live begins with a pregame show at 5:45 on Sunday evening. The Swift Current 57s will be trying to put an end to their three-game losing streak tonight when they visit the Lethbridge Bulls. The 57s are coming off a 10-3 loss to the Western Canadian Baseball League leading Moose Jaw Miller Express last night, where Swift Current battled back to tie the game in the eighth inning before Moose Jaw answered with seven runs. Tonight marks just the second meeting of the season between the 57s and the Bulls. Lethbridge won the first matchup 21-6 back on May 29th. Swift Current enters the night 14-29, sitting on 3.5 games behind Weyburn and Medicine Hat for the final playoff spot in the East Division. The Swift Current Riverside Electric 13U AAA 57s open playoff weekend this afternoon in Regina. The Riverside Electric 13U earned number 2 seed after finishing the Regina Minor Baseball League regular season with 15-5 on record. They'll begin the weekend against the Regina Wolfpack, who finished it with 5-14-1. Swift Current is back on the field tomorrow with games against the Moose Jaw Canucks, who finished 15-5, and the Estevan Brewers, who wrapped up the regular season at 5-14-1. The Swift Current Cal Tire 15U AAA 57s wrap up the Saskatchewan Premier Baseball League regular season with this weekend at home. The Cal Tire 57s will enter the final weekend with a 16-13 record, good for fifth place in the league standings. They'll be hosting the second-place Saskatoon Astros tomorrow at noon from Ford Field before finishing the regular season Sunday with a doubleheader against the ninth-place Southeast Twins. And if you have a story tip or score to share, make sure you're letting us know. Give us the call to 306-773-NEWS or submit it anytime from anywhere on SwiftCurrentOnline.com by clicking on Submit News.
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1: For today, two weather alerts in effect for air quality and heat, both being yellow warnings. It's going to be a mix of sun and cloud here with a small chance of showers this afternoon. Otherwise, it's going to be some sunny skies with local smoke and a high of 32. For tonight, clear skies out there and a low of 17. Tomorrow, sunshine lasting the rest of the week here being a high of 34. Sunday being 32, Monday being 31, and then Tuesday, 32. For local news, weather, and sports, make sure to download your Swift Current online app.
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0: It's a Feel Good Friday with Tank Montana. That's Evan Burrison, south side of Sober. And we got to ask Evan, how did you get into music? How did you learn how to play instruments?
1: And so my dad taught my brother and I how to play. Once I kind of learned how to play the drums, that was more or less the beginning of the end, because I was like, cool, let's learn the guitar. The guitar's way cooler than the drums. Cool, let's learn the banjo. Let's learn the mandolin. Let's pick up the ukulele. So that was more or less the beginning of it, just kind of picking up the instrument side of things. And from there, it was like, well, how can I take all of these different skills or all these different instruments and kind of put it into one idea? And that's where I kind of found the love for recording music.
0: That's Evan Burrison, and this is Mark Chestnut.

0: It's George Burge and Ride, Ride, Ride. How you doing? It's Tank Montana. Hope you're having a fantastic week as we get you set for the weekend. Josh Stumpf on the way for you, as well as Post Malone and Jason Aldean coming up for you next.
1: 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Brett Jensen reporting from the South Current Yards. Light run of cattle on offer this Tuesday, and here's how it went. Good cows are a touch lower there this week, trading from 247 up to 258 with an odd cow hitting 260 per pound. The medium cows are about $1.50 up to 235. The good bulls trading up to 313 per pound. Most of the bulls today trading from 240 to 285. The heiferettes are trading anywhere from 320 to 365 with the big open heifers. Should have had the first calf this year right around 380 to 415. Regular Tuesday sales every Tuesday at 9 o'clock a.m. For further information, give us a call at 773-3174. 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
16: Today, two weather alerts here, both yellow quality for air and heat, as it's going to be a mix of sun and cloud with a small chance of rain this afternoon. Otherwise, still sunny and some local smoke with a high of 32. For tonight, clear out there and a low of 17. Saturday, Sunday, Monday, and Tuesday, all looking like sunshine, being 34 on Saturday, 32 on Sunday, Monday, 31, and 32 by Tuesday. For local news, weather, and sports, download the Swift Current online app.
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0: It's the James Barker Band, and it's working. I'm Tank Montana. We also heard Jason Aldean's Girl Like You, and Jason grew up a big fan of Alabama.
1: Yeah, I grew up a huge Alabama fan. It was kind of like my first memories of music from my dad and having a record collection and sitting down and playing those. Like the big vinyls, just learned where the little marks were where you put the needle, and I had a big set of headphones with a quarter-inch cable, and I would sit there and play those records over and over and over. And Alabama was just the band for me that I always kind of gravitated towards. It was like country, but still cool. It had some rock and roll, southern rock. They were a club band that started in the bars and made it into Nashville, got a deal, became one of the biggest bands around in the early 80s. And so they were just always kind of my Beatles.
0: It's Jason Aldean, his favorite band of all time, Alabama. Just ahead of Post Malone, here's Josh Stump.

0: It's Post Malone on your Friday afternoon. How you doing? It's Tank Montana getting it set for the weekend. On the way for you in about 15 minutes time today in country music history, as well as Jade Eagleson and Lainey Wilson for you next.
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6: For today, two weather alerts in effect for air quality and heat, both being yellow warnings. It's going to be a mix of sun and cloud here with a small chance of showers this afternoon. Otherwise, it's going to be some sunny skies with local smoke and a high of 32. For tonight, clear skies out there and a low of 17. Tomorrow, sunshine lasting the rest of the week here being a high of 34, Sunday being 32, Monday being 31, and then Tuesday, 32. 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

0: It's Jade Eagleson's She Don't Know. How you doing? It's Tank Montana. This is Today in Country Music History for July 24th. On this date in 1958, Johnny Cash started recording his third album, The Fabulous Johnny Cash, which was released on the Columbia label after Cash's departure from Sun Records. And on this date in 1980, the Urban Cowboy soundtrack was certified platinum. The double album featured Anne Murray, Kenny Rogers, Mickey Gilley, Bonnie Raitt, and Linda Ronstadt. That's Today in Country Music History.
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2: SGI is reminding Saskatchewan drivers to stay focused behind the wheel following a recent spike in serious collisions across the province. And Southwest drivers have been notified of highway construction affecting traffic until around 5 p.m. today near Climax and Frontier. 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
1: Good afternoon, I'm Hayden Michaels. Environment and Climate Change Canada says the hottest weather is still to come, with dangerous heat expected through the weekend and into next week. Meteorologist Janelle Gergely says it's not just the daytime temperatures that are concerning.
2: Yeah, so we do have an upper ridge moving into the area. It's going to be at its peak likely tomorrow, but really the heat's going to stick around for the weekend and even going into next week. And it's not only those daytime highs that we're seeing quite warm, but it's even the overnight lows that remain warm and aren't offering much relief.
1: Warm overnight temperatures will offer little relief, increasing the risk of heat-related illnesses, especially for seniors, children, and those without air conditioning. SGI is encouraging drivers to plan ahead before heading out to summer events and gatherings. Communications consultant Michaela Solomon says that impairment remains one of the leading causes of serious crashes in Saskatchewan.
3: And we just want to make sure everyone's finding that safe ride home, getting home safely, planning ahead to make sure you can make it home at the end of the night, because we don't want anyone out impaired driving this summer.
1: Since June 10th, there have been 27 fatalities on Saskatchewan highways. The Climax and Frontier areas are experiencing traffic disruptions as needed construction is carried out throughout the day. Both directions of Highway 18 are under construction from Frontier to Highway 13 and from Highway 37 to Frontier. Motorists are advised to proceed with caution as work will be finishing up around 5 p.m. Before heading out, people can check the highway hotline for updates on road conditions and traffic disruptions. The annual Dino Day celebration returns to East End this weekend with a packed lineup of events for the whole family. Organizer Cleo Gordon says one of the biggest attractions will be Saturday's parade, followed by a surprise for those who stick around afterwards.
4: And there's a special surprise if people stick around on Redcoat Drive. You're not going to want to miss this special moment. It's just kind of a throwback to past Dino Day's parades.
1: The weekend will also feature a vendor market, car show, mural painting, face painting, fireworks, and a free open mic before Saturday night's street dance. The province of Saskatchewan released its weekly crop report yesterday. Kim Stonehouse, crops extension specialist with the Saskatchewan Ministry of Agriculture, says although we've seen some heat, there's still lots of moisture out in the fields.
5: Right now, the topsoil moisture remains mostly adequate across the province. You know, despite some regions reporting reduced moisture this week, cropland topsoil moisture is at 12% surplus, 77% adequate, 10% short, and 1% very short. Hayland topsoil moisture is 11% surplus, 78% adequate, 10% short, and 1% very short. While pasture topsoil moisture is 7% surplus, 76% adequate, 14% short, and 3% very short.
1: However, with some temperatures soaring into the mid-30s this weekend, we could be seeing a lot more moisture drying up across the province.
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1: 75 years of Sask Alta Baseball League history will be celebrated this Sunday in Swift Current at Mitchell Field. The league, which began back in 1951, has celebrated more than 40 different teams over the years, but one franchise has been there since the beginning. League President Eddie Gergely says that the Richmond Rockets are the lone club to play every season.
6: Established in 51, just in the area around Fox Valley, Richmond, like Schuyler, Hilda, a couple of small Alberta towns. And we've really expanded. We've been all the way northwest up to Owen and Kindersley, Eston, all the way down to Climax now.
1: The semifinals will pitch Richmond against Swift Current and Gull Lake against Cabri. The winners will play in the championship game, which will be broadcast on Country 94.1's Local Sports Live. A three-game road trip continues for the Swift Current 57s as they head to Lethbridge tonight looking to get back into the win column. The 57s have dropped three straight and sit at 14-29 after last night's loss in Moose Jaw. They're now 3.5 games back of both Weyburn and Medicine Hat in the race for the final East Division playoff berth. After tonight's game against the Bulls, Swift Current returns to Mitchell Field on Saturday for a doubleheader against the Western Canadian Baseball League leading Moose Jaw Miller Express. A big weekend awaits the Swift Current Riverside Electric 13U AAA 57s. After posting a 15-5 record to finish second in the Regina Minor Baseball League standings, the 57s will be heading to Regina for playoff action. They'll open the tournament this afternoon against the Regina Wolfpack before taking on the Moose Jaw Canucks and the Estevan Brewers on Saturday. The regular season comes to a close this weekend for the Swift Current Cal Tire 15U AAA 57s. Swift Current sits fifth in the Saskatchewan Premier Baseball League with a 16-13 record heading into three home games. The 57s welcome the second-place Saskatoon Astros to Ford Field tomorrow afternoon before hosting the ninth-place Southeast Twins for a pair of games on Sunday to close out the regular season. And from local news to local sports, we're here for all your updates. 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
1: Today, two weather alerts here, both yellow quality for air and heat, as it's going to be a mix of sun and cloud with a small chance of rain this afternoon. Otherwise, still sunny and some local smoke with a high of 32. For tonight, clear out there and a low of 17. Saturday, Sunday, Monday, and Tuesday, all looking like sunshine, being 34 on Saturday, 32 on Sunday, Monday, 31, and 32 by Tuesday. For local news, weather, and sports, download the Swift Current online app.
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Tim of the Glory Boys and Float on your Friday afternoon, on your Feel Good Friday. Hope you've had a great week getting us set for the weekend. Thomas Rhett on the way for you, as well as Sully Burroughs. And here's Kane Brown.

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1: It's Violet Suretsky, your Full Line Egg Southwest Explorer, here at the Chamber Challenge Golf Tournament. We just had our shotgun start, and now everybody is flying around the course, and it looks like they are having so much fun. We have a Golden West booth set up here on hole 16, and if you want to come and stop on by, we have some different hats, some stickers, and of course, we have the QR code that is on the side of the Standard Motors Southwest Explorer truck. And if you scan that, you have a chance to win this week's prize, which is a giant package from First Avenue Dental that includes an electric toothbrush, toothpaste, and a water flosser, and a whole bunch of other goodies. So that's definitely something you want to make sure you scan to win, and we will be picking the winner for that on Monday. And if you can't come on down to the tournament, make sure you check out our Instagram, the.southwestexplorer, to see what you missed.
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3: Today, two weather alerts here, both yellow quality for air and heat, as it's going to be a mix of sun and cloud with a small chance of rain this afternoon. Otherwise, still sunny and some local smoke with a high of 32. For tonight, clear out there and a low of 17. Saturday, Sunday, Monday, and Tuesday all looking like sunshine, being 34 on Saturday, 32 on Sunday, Monday 31, and 32 by Tuesday. 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
9: What is your potential for job?
10: Does it rate our names anywhere in there?
9: Chris. I don't know. It's a strong name.
10: Very big in Hollywood the last couple of years. A lot of Chris's in Hollywood.
9: Hayden. See, it sounds soft.
10: Hayden. And the city of Swift Current is beginning its annual mosquito control program with a focus on stopping the little buggers before they take flight.
9: Well, I think they're past that point now.
11: If you're out and about, you got a water truck and you see some smoke in your neighborhood, go and help out. It's a long way from the nearest hydrant for us or the nearest water supply. Yep. It's a long way back to town. We're always happy when somebody pulls up with a water truck and offers to help fill us up or extinguish a little fire. It's a great thing. It's good community.
10: And if you have a story you'd like to share and that we should be sharing, give us a let know there. 306-7730. What's our phone number? 6397? I almost gave my phone number.
9: Wait, what did you... Give us a let-know?
10: Yeah.
9: Is that what you said? Give us a let-know.
10: Yeah.
9: Did you forget English for
10: no.
9: the two-week period that you
10: Listen,
9: were gone?
10: My one grandpa was Ukrainian. The other one was French. My English is a very weird
9: give
10: thing.
9: Give us a let-know.
10: Hey, now, you have a gooder, okay?
9: I'm going to go use my spittoon at the same time. Well, for now, you know, revel in the gold. You know, you ladies deserved it. Obviously, you played great baseball all season, and you really came through in the provincials, so we can't let you go without a cheer. You got to hear the cheer that got you there. And don't be quiet just because you're in a radio station. You know, you're on the field. You guys are about to take to the field. Let's hear it.
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13: It's Violet Suretsky, your Full Line Ag Southwest Explorer, here at the Chamber Challenge Golf Tournament, and we are having a blast. Verena, a member of our sales team, and I are out here at the Golden West Station on hole 16, and we have a bucket filled with heckles, and we are having so much fun talking to all of the people who are coming on by. And of course, we also have some cards here that have that QR code on them, so if you want to scan those, you'll be entered in to win this week's prize, which is a prize package from First Avenue Dental, which has a whole bunch of goodies in it, including an electric toothbrush, a flosser, and a whole bunch of other great things. And of course, make sure to check out our Instagram at the.southwestexplorer to see a whole bunch of different great updates and all of that fun stuff.
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18: For today, two weather alerts in effect for air quality and heat, both being yellow warnings. It's going to be a mix of sun and cloud here with a small chance of showers this afternoon. Otherwise, it's going to be some sunny skies with local smoke and a high of 32. For tonight, clear skies out there and a low of 17. Tomorrow, sunshine lasting the rest of the week here, being a high of 34. Sunday being 32, Monday being 31, and then Tuesday, 32. For local news, weather, and sports, make sure to download your Swift Current online app.
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0: It's Randy Houser's How Country Feels. Currently on his U.S. tour, Randy Houser, like many other country artists, will be playing in Europe this summer. He's going to be in Glasgow next month, also playing in Manchester, and also playing in Chelmsford. I've played hockey in Chelmsford when I played hockey and lived in the UK for about 18 years. He'll return to the States August 21st. 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
2: Southwest drivers are being notified of highway construction affecting traffic until 5 p.m. today near Climax and Frontier. And East End will be celebrating a major milestone this weekend as Dino Days marks its 50th anniversary. These stories and everything else you need can be found on the Swift Current online app.
1: 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Top 27 BRC Bull Riders go against some of the rankest bulls in Canada, including the top 12 3- and 4-year-old bucking bulls in the CBBC. 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
8: 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Golden West is set up here at hole 16 and I am with a member of our sales team, Verena. We have a bucket hat filled with heckles, so every time a group comes on by, we are heckling them, and it has been very entertaining. Verena is doing a great job. I'm just here taking videos, but it has still been so much fun. And of course, at 5:30, they're having the presentation and dinner, so make sure you come on out for that. It is going to be so much fun. And of course, if you see me, scan that QR code on the side of my truck to win this week's prize, which is from Dental Arts, and they are giving away an electric toothbrush, a flosser, and a whole bunch of other great prizes. So make sure to come on down and do that.
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1: Good afternoon, I'm Hayden Michaels. Officials are reminding residents to take precautions as extreme heat settles over southwest Saskatchewan. Environment and Climate Change Canada meteorologist Janelle Gurgley says that it's important to stay hydrated, stay cool, and watch for signs of heat illness.
2: Continuously monitor your body for symptoms of heat stress, heat-related illnesses. There's a few things you could do to take precautions, like drink water, stay in the shade, use your air conditioning. But yeah, definitely if you're vulnerable or know someone that's vulnerable, check on your loved one.
1: Anyone experiencing severe symptoms of heat illness should seek immediate medical attention. While residents are also being encouraged to check on vulnerable friends, family, and neighbors. SGI is reminding drivers that speeding reduces the time available to react when something unexpected happens on the road. Communications consultant Michaela Solomon says that recent rain and changing road conditions make slowing down even more important.
3: Making sure you're driving at the appropriate speed is imperative. Your speed directly contributes to how safely and how quickly you're able to stop in the event of something unexpected.
1: She says drivers should always be adjusting their speed for weather and visibility and that they should file an SGI claim as soon as possible after being involved in a collision. Traffic near Climax and Frontier is slowing highway traffic in both directions on Highway 18 from Highway 37 to Frontier and from Frontier to Highway 13. Construction began at 8 a.m. today and is anticipated to wrap up around 5 p.m. Drivers are being asked to slow down, use caution, and to keep an eye out for loose stones, signage, persons working, and equipment. Visitors heading to East End's Dino Days this weekend should know one longtime attraction won't be returning this year. Organizer Cleo Gordon says that the Demolition Derby has been put on hold after declining participation.
4: Yeah, we had kind of a hard time getting cars entered last year, and then some of the cars that did sign up didn't show up. So yeah, we're taking a break from that this year.
1: She says organizers may bring it back in the future, but for now, the focus is on celebrating the festival's 50th anniversary with fireworks, the parade, markets, live music, and family-friendly activities throughout the weekend. The weekly crop report came out yesterday for the province of Saskatchewan. Kim Stonehouse, crop extension specialist with the Saskatchewan Ministry of Agriculture, says this recent heat has helped crop progression, but it comes with its own challenges.
5: However, again, there were some localized storms that caused damage to crops and property in some regions. And these warmer temperatures and the high humidity has created favorable conditions for disease. So farmers are now applying fungicides, trying to suppress some of this existing disease as well as proactively spraying to reduce the risk of further disease development.
1: With more warm weather on the way, both crops and their producers may soon be looking for some reprieve.
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1: The Sask Alta Baseball League is celebrating its 75th season this Sunday with championship playoffs in Swift Current. The top-seeded Yard Goats will open the playoffs against the Richmond Rockets while Cabri River Rats take on the Gull Lake Greyhounds in the other semifinal. The winners will meet later in the league championship game, which will be broadcast on Country 94.1's Local Sports Live. League President Eddie Gurgley says that Swift Current and Cabri are two teams to watch for, but it's anyone's championship to win.
6: There's getting to be a bit of a rivalry between those teams. They're probably the two teams to beat, but you just never know.
1: Country 94.1's Local Sports Live begins with a pregame show at 5:45 on Sunday evening. The Swift Current 57s will be trying to put an end to their three-game losing streak tonight when they visit the Lethbridge Bulls. The 57s are coming off a 10-3 loss to the Western Canadian Baseball League leading Moose Jaw Miller Express last night, where Swift Current battled back to tie the game in the eighth inning before Moose Jaw answered with seven runs. Tonight marks just the second meeting of the season between the 57s and the Bulls. Lethbridge won the first matchup 21-6 back on May 29th. Swift Current enters the night 14-29, sitting on 3.5 games behind Weyburn and Medicine Hat for the final playoff spot in the East Division. The Swift Current Riverside Electric 13U AAA 57s open playoff weekend this afternoon in Regina. The Riverside Electric 13U earned number 2 seed after finishing the Regina Minor Baseball League regular season with 15-5 on record. They'll begin the weekend against the Regina Wolfpack, who finished it with 5-14-1. Swift Current is back on the field tomorrow with games against the Moose Jaw Canucks, who finished 15-5, and the Estevan Brewers, who wrapped up the regular season at 5-14-1. The Swift Current Cal Tire 15U AAA 57s wrap up the Saskatchewan Premier Baseball League regular season with this weekend at home. The Cal Tire 57s will enter the final weekend with a 16-13 record, good for fifth place in the league standings. They'll be hosting the second-place Saskatoon Astros tomorrow at noon from Ford Field before finishing the regular season Sunday with a doubleheader against the ninth-place Southeast Twins. And if you have a story tip or score to share, make sure you're letting us know. Give us the call to 306-773-NEWS or submit it anytime from anywhere on SwiftCurrentOnline.com by clicking on Submit News.
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1: For today, two weather alerts in effect for air quality and heat, both being yellow warnings. It's going to be a mix of sun and cloud here with a small chance of showers this afternoon. Otherwise, it's going to be some sunny skies with local smoke and a high of 32. For tonight, clear skies out there and a low of 17. Tomorrow, sunshine lasting the rest of the week here being a high of 34, Sunday being 32, Monday being 31, and then Tuesday, 32. For local news, weather, and sports, make sure to download your Swift Current online app.
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It's Dean Brody. Good afternoon. I'm Tank Montana. I hope you've had a fantastic week and looking forward to the weekend. Stella Lefty's Boston on the way for you after George Strait.

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6: Today, two weather alerts here, both yellow quality for air and heat, as it's going to be a mix of sun and cloud with a small chance of rain this afternoon. Otherwise, still sunny and some local smoke with a high of 32. For tonight, clear out there and a low of 17. Saturday, Sunday, Monday, and Tuesday, all looking like sunshine, being 34 on Saturday, 32 on Sunday, Monday, 31, and 32 by Tuesday. For local news, weather, and sports, download the Swift Current online app.
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James Barker Band's Wasting Whiskey. How you doing? I'm Tank Montana. There's a great documentary on Netflix all about Lainey Wilson. She was not an overnight success. It is definitely worth watching. She's coming up after Nate Holler.

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12: For today, two weather alerts in effect for air quality and heat, both being yellow warnings. It's going to be a mix of sun and cloud here with a small chance of showers this afternoon. Otherwise, it's going to be some sunny skies with local smoke and a high of 32. For tonight, clear skies out there and a low of 17. Tomorrow, sunshine lasting the rest of the week here being a high of 34, Sunday being 32, Monday being 31, and then Tuesday, 32. For local news, weather, and sports, make sure to download your Swift Current online app.
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0: It's High Valley on your Friday afternoon. It's Tank Montana week 8 of the CFL. And tonight the Stampeders are going to be visiting my favorite team of all time, the Bombers in Winnipeg. Tomorrow night we have the Argos heading out to BC. And then Sunday night the Ticats will visit the Alouettes in Montreal. Mackenzie Porter on the way for you and Post Malone coming up for you next.
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2: Environment and Climate Change Canada has both a heat warning and an air quality warning in effect as wildfire smoke combines with temperatures expected to peak on Friday and linger throughout the weekend. SGI is reminding Saskatchewan drivers to stay focused behind the wheel following a recent spike in serious collisions across the province. 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
5: Mom, look what Chris did!
6: What is your potential for jobs?
7: Does it rate our names anywhere in there?
6: Chris. I don't know. It's a strong name.
7: Very big in Hollywood the last couple of years. A lot of Chris's in Hollywood.
6: Hayden. See, it sounds soft.
7: Hayden. And the city of Swift Current is beginning its annual mosquito control program with a focus on stopping the little buggers before they take flight.
6: Well, I think they're past that point now.
8: If you're out and about, you got a water truck, and you see some smoke in your neighborhood, go and help out. It's a long way from the nearest hydrant for us or the nearest water supply. Yep. It's a long way back to town. We're always happy when somebody pulls up with a water truck and offers to help fill us up or extinguish a little fire. It's a great thing. It's good community.
7: And if you have a story you'd like to share and that we should be sharing, give us a let know there. 306-7730. What's our phone number? 6397. I almost gave my phone number.
6: Wait, what did you give us a let know?
7: Yeah.
6: Is that what you said? Give us a let know.
7: Yeah.
6: Did you forget English for
7: no.
6: the 2 week period that you
7: Listen,
6: were gone?
7: My one grandpa was Ukrainian, the other one was French. My English is a very weird
6: give
7: thing.
6: Give us a let know.
7: Hey now, you have a gooder, okay?
6: I'm going to go use my spittoon at the same time. Well, for now, you know, revel in the gold. You know, you ladies deserved it. Obviously, you played great baseball all season, and you really came through in the provincials, so we can't let you go without a cheer. You got to hear the cheer that got you there. And don't be quiet just because you're in a radio station. You know, you're on the field. You guys are about to take to the field. Let's hear it.
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1: Good afternoon, I'm Hayden Michaels. Environment and Climate Change Canada has both a heat warning and air quality warning in effect as wildfire smoke combines with temperatures expected to peak on Friday and linger throughout the weekend. Meteorologist Janelle Gurgley says smoke from British Columbia and the northwestern United States is affecting the region.
2: Smoke is being infected in both from the interior BC as well as the northwestern United States. There's wildfires burning quite widespread, and it's being pushed in by the upper-level winds.
1: Smoke is expected to ease up over the next 24 hours, but residents are still being encouraged to limit outdoor activity while air quality remains poor. SGI is reminding Saskatchewan drivers to stay focused behind the wheel following a recent spike in serious collisions across the province. Communications consultant Michaela Solomon says motorists should avoid distractions, obey speed limits, and never drive impaired.
3: So the things we want to stress to drivers this summer is to always be alert when you're on the road, especially on the highway.
1: Solomon adds that drivers should also watch for motorcycles, commercial vehicles, and remember to slow to 60 kilometers an hour when passing stopped emergency vehicles with flashing lights. Southwest drivers have been notified of highway construction affecting traffic until around 5 p.m. today near Climax and Frontier. Construction in both directions on Highway 18 is currently underway, including from Highway 37 to Frontier and from Frontier to Highway 13. The Saskatchewan Highway Hotline says folks are asked to slow down to 60 kilometers per hour and to be prepared to stop, as well as watch for loose stones, equipment, and people working. East End is celebrating a major milestone this weekend as Dino Days marks its 50th anniversary. Organizer Chloe Gordon says there's something for everyone from Friday through to Sunday.
4: This year we're celebrating 50 years of Dino Days.
1: Highlights will include the parade on Saturday at 11 a.m., a scenic rail tour opening up, a car show, market, fireworks, street dance featuring the Osinski brothers, and plenty of family activities. Gordon is also encouraging visitors to dress up for the celebration.
4: Dress in any sort of T-Rex gear or dinosaur gear you have, if you would like, you bet.
1: For a full list of events during Dino Days, visit Swift Current online. The weekly crop report came out yesterday for the province of Saskatchewan. Kim Stonehouse, crops extension specialist with the Saskatchewan Ministry of Agriculture, says recent heat has helped crop progression, but it comes with its own challenges.
5: The warmer and drier conditions that we saw this week definitely improved crop development. It's driven it along and gotten it closer to more normal stages of development, but it's also allowed haying to proceed. However, again, there were some localized storms that caused damage to crops and property in some regions. And these warmer temperatures and the high humidity has created favorable conditions for disease. So farmers are now applying fungicides, trying to suppress some of this existing disease, as well as proactively spraying to reduce the risk of further disease development.
1: With more warm weather on the way, both crops and their producers may be looking for some reprieve.
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1: 75 years of Sask Alta Baseball League history will be celebrated this Sunday in Swift Current at Mitchell Field. The league, which began back in 1951, has celebrated more than 40 different teams over the years, but one franchise has been there since the beginning. League President Eddie Gurgley says that the Richmond Rockets are the lone club to play every season.
6: Established in 51, just in the area around Fox Valley, Richmond, like Schuyler, Hilda, a couple of small Alberta towns. And we've really expanded. We've been all the way northwest up to Owen and Kindersley, Eston, all the way down to Climax now.
1: The semifinals will pitch Richmond against Swift Current and Gull Lake against Cabri. The winners will play in the championship game, which will be broadcast on Country 94.1's Local Sports Live. A three-game road trip continues for the Swift Current 57s as they head to Lethbridge tonight looking to get back into the win column. The 57s have dropped three straight and sit at 14-29 after last night's loss in Moose Jaw. They're now 3.5 games back of both Weyburn and Medicine Hat in the race for the final East Division playoff berth. After tonight's game against the Bulls, Swift Current returns to Mitchell Field on Saturday for a doubleheader against the Western Canadian Baseball League leading Moose Jaw Miller Express. A big weekend awaits the Swift Current Riverside Electric 13U AAA 57s. After posting a 15-5 record to finish second in the Regina Minor Baseball League standings, the 57s will be heading to Regina for playoff action. They'll open the tournament this afternoon against the Regina Wolfpack before taking on the Moose Jaw Canucks and the Estevan Brewers on Saturday. The regular season comes to a close this weekend for the Swift Current Cal Tire 15U AAA 57s. Swift Current sits fifth in the Saskatchewan Premier Baseball League with a 16-13 record heading into three home games. The 57s welcome the second-place Saskatoon Astros to Ford Field tomorrow afternoon before hosting the ninth-place Southeast Twins for a pair of games on Sunday to close out the regular season. And from local news to local sports, we're here for all your updates. 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
1: Today, two weather alerts here, both yellow quality for air and heat, as it's going to be a mix of sun and cloud with a small chance of rain this afternoon. Otherwise, still sunny and some local smoke with a high of 32. For tonight, clear out there and a low of 17. Saturday, Sunday, Monday, and Tuesday, all looking like sunshine, being 34 on Saturday, 32 on Sunday, Monday, 31, and 32 by Tuesday. 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

Hey, it's Cameron Whitcomb's Kingdom of Fear on your Friday afternoon on this feel-good Friday. It's Tank Montana. Hope you've had a great week. Taylor Swift on the way for you. And here's Travis Tritt.

0: Taylor Swift, and I knew it. I knew you. Taylor Swift has said in the past that one of her biggest influence was Shania Twain, who releases a new album today, Little Miss Twain. And it sounds like it's going to be a big hit album for Shania. She said one of the people that she modeled herself after and her mom modeled her after was Tanya Tucker. She got to meet Tanya Tucker once many, many years ago, and Tanya Tucker now appears on this album. Good luck to Shania Twain with that album, Little Miss Twain, released today.
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12: Today, two weather alerts here, both yellow quality for air and heat, as it's going to be a mix of sun and cloud with a small chance of rain this afternoon. Otherwise, still sunny and some local smoke with a high of 32. For tonight, clear out there and a low of 17. Saturday, Sunday, Monday, and Tuesday, all looking like sunshine, being 34 on Saturday, 32 on Sunday, Monday, 31, and 32 by Tuesday. 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

0: It's Ella Langley's Work for the Wind, and maybe it was the wind that caused her wardrobe malfunction this past weekend in Baltimore. Opening for Morgan Wallen, she said, "My entire dress came unzipped on song number two in a 60-minute set in the pouring rain." She said, "Luckily, I had a Baltimore Ravens football jersey that I could chuck on to save my dignity."
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13: For today, two weather alerts in effect for air quality and heat, both being yellow warnings. It's going to be a mix of sun and cloud here with a small chance of showers this afternoon. Otherwise, it's going to be some sunny skies with local smoke and a high of 32. For tonight, clear skies out there and a low of 17. Tomorrow, sunshine lasting the rest of the week, here being a high of 34, Sunday being 32, Monday being 31, and then Tuesday, 32. For local news, weather, and sports, make sure to download your Swift Current online app.
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0: It's Josh Stumpf and Highway Money. How you doing? It's Tank Montana on this Feel Good Friday. Hard to believe that the end of July is next Friday already. Halfway through summer. My favorite things about summer when I was a kid was sleeping in and playing outside until it got dark, which was usually around 10 o'clock. Now I'm in bed before 9.
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2: SGI is reminding Saskatchewan drivers to stay focused behind the wheel following a recent spike in serious collisions across the province. And Southwest drivers have been notified of highway construction affecting traffic until around 5 p.m. today near Climax and Frontier. 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
11: What is your potential for jobs?
12: Does it rate our names anywhere in there?
11: Chris. I don't know. It's a strong name.
12: Very big in Hollywood the last couple of years. A lot of Chris's in Hollywood.
11: Hayden. See, it sounds soft.
12: Hayden. And the city of Swift Current is beginning its annual mosquito control program with a focus on stopping the little buggers before they take flight.
11: I think they're past that point now.
13: If you're out and about, you got a water truck, and you see some smoke in your neighborhood, go and help out. It's a long way from the nearest hydrant for us or the nearest water supply. Yep. It's a long way back to town. We're always happy when somebody pulls up with a water truck and offers to help fill us up or extinguish a little fire. It's a great thing. It's good community.
12: And if you have a story you'd like to share and that we should be sharing, give us a let know there. 306-7730. What's our phone number? 6397? I almost gave my phone number.
11: Wait, what did you... Give us a let-know?
12: Yeah.
11: Is that what you said? Give us a let-know.
12: Yeah.
11: Did you forget English for
12: no.
11: the two-week period that you
12: Listen,
11: were gone?
12: My one grandpa was Ukrainian. The other one was French. My English is a very weird
11: give
12: thing.
11: Give us a let-know.
12: Hey, now, you have a gooder, okay?
11: I'm going to go use my spittoon at the same time. Well, for now, you know, revel in the gold. You know, you ladies deserved it. Obviously, you've played great baseball all season, and you really came through in the provincials, so we can't let you go without a cheer. You got to hear the cheer that got you there. And don't be quiet just because you're in a radio station. You know, you're on the field. You guys are about to take to the field. Let's hear it.
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1: Good afternoon, I'm Hayden Michaels. Environment and Climate Change Canada says the hottest weather is still to come, with dangerous heat expected through the weekend and into next week. Meteorologist Janelle Gergely says it's not just the daytime temperatures that are concerning.
2: Yeah, so we do have an upper ridge moving into the area. It's going to be at its peak likely tomorrow, but really the heat's going to stick around for the weekend and even going into next week. And it's not only those daytime highs that we're seeing quite warm, but it's even the overnight lows that remain warm and aren't offering much relief.
1: Warm overnight temperatures will offer little relief, increasing the risk of heat-related illnesses, especially for seniors, children, and those without air conditioning. SGI is encouraging drivers to plan ahead before heading out to summer events and gatherings. Communications consultant Michaela Solomon says that impairment remains one of the leading causes of serious crashes in Saskatchewan.
3: And we just want to make sure everyone's finding that safe ride home, getting home safely, planning ahead to make sure you can make it home at the end of the night, because we don't want anyone out impaired driving this summer.
1: Since June 10th, there have been 27 fatalities on Saskatchewan highways. The Climax and Frontier areas are experiencing traffic disruptions as needed construction is carried out throughout the day. Both directions of Highway 18 are under construction from Frontier to Highway 13 and from Highway 37 to Frontier. Motorists are advised to proceed with caution as work will be finishing up around 5 p.m. Before heading out, people can check the highway hotline for updates on road conditions and traffic disruptions. The annual Dino Day celebration returns to East End this weekend with a packed lineup of events for the whole family. Organizer Cleo Gordon says one of the biggest attractions will be Saturday's parade, followed by a surprise for those who stick around afterwards.
4: And there's a special surprise if people stick around on Redcoat Drive. You're not going to want to miss this special moment. It's just kind of a throwback to past Dino Day's parades.
1: The weekend will also feature a vendor market, car show, mural painting, face painting, fireworks, and a free open mic before Saturday night's street dance. The province of Saskatchewan released its weekly crop report yesterday. Kim Stonehouse, crops extension specialist with the Saskatchewan Ministry of Agriculture, says although we've seen some heat, there's still lots of moisture out in the fields.
5: Right now, the topsoil moisture remains mostly adequate across the province. You know, despite some regions reporting reduced moisture this week, cropland topsoil moisture is at 12% surplus, 77% adequate, 10% short, and 1% very short. Hayland topsoil moisture is 11% surplus, 78% adequate, 10% short, and 1% very short. While pasture topsoil moisture is 7% surplus, 76% adequate, 14% short, and 3% very short.
1: However, with some temperatures soaring into the mid-30s this weekend, we could be seeing a lot more moisture drying up across the province.
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1: The Sask Alta Baseball League is celebrating its 75th season this Sunday with championship playoffs in Swift Current. The top-seeded Yard Goats will open the playoffs against the Richmond Rockets, while Cabri River Rats take on the Gull Lake Greyhounds in the other semifinal. The winners will meet later in the league championship game, which will be broadcast on Country 94.1's Local Sports Live. League President Eddie Gergely says that Swift Current and Cabri are two teams to watch for, but it's anyone's championship to win.
6: There's getting to be a bit of a rivalry between those teams. They're probably the two teams to beat, but you just never know.
1: Country 94.1's Local Sports Live begins with a pregame show at 5:45 on Sunday evening. The Swift Current 57s will be trying to put an end to their three-game losing streak tonight when they visit the Lethbridge Bulls. The 57s are coming off a 10-3 loss to the Western Canadian Baseball League leading Moose Jaw Miller Express last night, where Swift Current battled back to tie the game in the eighth inning before Moose Jaw answered with seven runs. Tonight marks just the second meeting of the season between the 57s and the Bulls. Lethbridge won the first matchup 21-6 back on May 29th. Swift Current enters the night 14-29, sitting on 3.5 games behind Weyburn and Medicine Hat for the final playoff spot in the East Division. The Swift Current Riverside Electric 13U AAA 57s open playoff weekend this afternoon in Regina. The Riverside Electric 13U earned number 2 seed after finishing the Regina Minor Baseball League regular season with 15-5 on record. They'll begin the weekend against the Regina Wolfpack, who finished it with 5-14-1. Swift Current is back on the field tomorrow with games against the Moose Jaw Canucks, who finished 15-5, and the Estevan Brewers, who wrapped up the regular season at 5-14-1. The Swift Current Cal Tire 15U AAA 57s wrap up the Saskatchewan Premier Baseball League regular season with this weekend at home. The Cal Tire 57s will enter the final weekend with a 16-13 record, good for fifth place in the league standings. They'll be hosting the second-place Saskatoon Astros tomorrow at noon from Ford Field before finishing the regular season Sunday with a doubleheader against the ninth-place Southeast Twins. And if you have a story tip or score to share, make sure you're letting us know. Give us the call to 306-773-NEWS or submit it anytime from anywhere on SwiftCurrentOnline.com by clicking on Submit News.
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1: For today, two weather alerts in effect for air quality and heat, both being yellow warnings. It's going to be a mix of sun and cloud here with a small chance of showers this afternoon. Otherwise, it's going to be some sunny skies with local smoke and a high of 32. For tonight, clear skies out there and a low of 17. Tomorrow, sunshine lasting the rest of the week here being a high of 34. Sunday being 32, Monday being 31, and then Tuesday, 32. 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
0: You're busy. We get it. So are we. Gathering news and telling stories about our community. 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

It's a Feel Good Friday with Tank Montana on the way for you, Jason Aldean, and we'll find out how tough it was for Jason in the beginning when playing those bars, when it was costing him more money to play. And here's Dwight Yoakam. If you're anywhere near the volume, crank this one.

0: It's Jason Aldean on your Feel Good Friday. How you doing? It's Tank Montana. Jason tells us how tough it was in the beginning, especially when it cost him money to do shows.
1: Pay all my guys and everything was about $6,500 a night. There was times I was making $2,500 a night to play a show, and $6,500 a night was what it cost me to play the show. So, you know, I'm steady going in the hole every single night on this deal.
0: High Valley on the way for you, as well as Tennille Towns and Old Dominion for you next.
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18: Good evening. This is Kirsty Hansen back with the 5-day forecast. Tonight we'll see local smoke and a low of 16. From tomorrow to Tuesday, we can expect sunshine with highs from 31 to 34. 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

It's High Valley and Deer Life. How you doing? I'm Tank Montana. I hope you've had a great week. Looking forward to the weekend. Justin Moore on the way for you. And here's Tennille Towns and Sunshine's Free.

0: It's Justin Moore and time's ticking. How you doing? It's Tank Montana. Time is ticking. You know, it's just over 2 months to the NHL season starting on September 29th. And you know, it's 5 months tomorrow to Christmas Day. James Barker Band on the way for you and Carter Faith and Betty coming up next.
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13: Good evening. This is Kirsty Hansen back with the 5-day forecast. Tonight we'll see local smoke and a low of 16. From tomorrow to Tuesday, we can expect sunshine with highs from 31 to 34. 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

0: James Barker Band and Somebody I Know, as well as Betty from Carter Faith. And we got to ask Carter, is this song about heartbreak? And where did this song come from?
1: Well, I did get cheated on, so I had those feelings. I was like, oh my God. And I was sick of writing sad, emotional songs about it, to be honest. And I remembered this time that I was at a truck stop and I met this old lady with a chihuahua, and the chihuahua was named Betty and had painted nails and a pink collar. And I was like, if that dog was a person, she would have taken my man. Like, that is Jolene in a dog, you know?
0: That's Carter Faith talking about her song, Betty. Thomas Rhett, coming up for you next.
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3: Southwest drivers are being notified of highway construction affecting traffic until 5 p.m. today near Climax and Frontier. And East End will be celebrating a major milestone this weekend as Dino Days marks its 50th anniversary. These stories and everything else you need can be found on the Swift Current online app.
4: The province of Saskatchewan released its weekly crop report yesterday, and warmer temperatures have helped benefit crop development. Kim Stonehouse, crops extension specialist with the Saskatchewan Ministry of Agriculture, says although we've seen some heat, there's still lots of moisture out in the fields.
5: Right now, the topsoil moisture remains mostly adequate across the province. You know, despite some regions reporting reduced moisture this week, cropland topsoil moisture is at 12% surplus, 77% adequate, 10% short, and 1% very short. Hayland topsoil moisture is 11% surplus, 78% adequate, 10% short, and 1% very short. While pasture topsoil moisture is 7% surplus, 76% adequate, 14% short, and 3% very short.
4: However, with some temperatures soaring into the mid-30s this weekend, we could see a lot more of those puddles drying up across the province, which could be a help to some and a hindrance to others. For Golden West, I'm Dylan Fiesel.
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9: Mom, look what Chris did!
10: What is your potential for job?
11: Does it rate our names anywhere in there?
10: Chris. I don't know. It's a strong name.
11: Very big in Hollywood the last couple of years. A lot of Chris's in Hollywood.
10: Hayden. See, it sounds soft.
11: Hayden. And the city of Swift Current is beginning its annual mosquito control program with a focus on stopping the little buggers before they take flight.
10: I think they're past that point now.
12: If you're out and about, you got a water truck, and you see some smoke in your neighborhood, go and help out. It's a long way from the nearest hydrant for us or the nearest water supply. Yep. It's a long way back to town. We're always happy when somebody pulls up with a water truck and offers to help fill us up or extinguish a little fire. It's a great thing. It's good community.
11: And if you have a story you'd like to share and that we should be sharing, give us a let know there. 306-7730. What's our phone number? 6397? I almost gave my phone number.
10: Wait, what did you... Give us a let-know?
11: Yeah.
10: Is that what you said? Give us a let-know.
11: Yeah.
10: Did you forget English from
11: no.
10: the two-week period that you
11: Listen,
10: were gone?
11: My one grandpa was Ukrainian. The other one was French. My English is a very weird
10: give
11: thing.
10: Give us a let-know.
11: Hey, now, you have a gooder, okay?
10: I'm going to go use my spittoon at the same time. Well, for now, you know, revel in the gold. You know, you ladies deserved it. Obviously, you played great baseball all season, and you really came through in the provincials, so we can't let you go without a cheer. You got to hear the cheer that got you there. And don't be quiet just because you're in a radio station. You know, you're on the field. You guys are about to take to the field. Let's hear it.
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1: Good evening, I'm Hayden Michaels. A long night for local firefighters wrapped up early on Saturday morning after crews from Beachy and Kyle responded to multiple grass fires near Matador. Heavy rain made access difficult, but firefighters with help from local farmers were able to reach and contain the fires. A second reported fire east of Beachy turned out to be a false alarm. To cap off the night, one of the responding vehicles suffered a blown tire on the highway. That was dealt with before crews finally returned to the hall around 4 a.m. after a 7-hour response. SGI is reminding Saskatchewan drivers to stay focused behind the wheel following a recent spike in serious collisions across the province. Communications consultant Michaela Solomon says motorists should avoid distractions, obey speed limits, and never drive impaired.
2: So the things we want to stress to drivers this summer is to always be alert when you're on the road, especially on the highway.
1: Solomon adds that drivers should also watch for motorcycles, commercial vehicles, and remember to slow to 60 kilometers an hour when passing stopped emergency vehicles with flashing lights. Southwest drivers have been notified of highway construction affecting traffic until around 5 p.m. today near Climax and Frontier. Construction in both directions on Highway 18 is currently underway, including from Highway 37 to Frontier and from Frontier to Highway 13. The Saskatchewan Highway Hotline says folks are asked to slow down to 60 kilometers per hour and to be prepared to stop, as well as watch for loose stones, equipment, and people working. East End is celebrating a major milestone this weekend as Dino Days marks its 50th anniversary. Organizer Chloe Gordon says there's something for everyone from Friday through to Sunday.
3: This year we're celebrating 50 years of Dino Days.
1: Highlights will include the parade on Saturday at 11 a.m., a scenic rail tour opening up, a car show, market, fireworks, street dance featuring the Osinski brothers, and plenty of family activities. Gordon is also encouraging visitors to dress up for the celebration.
3: Dress in any sort of T-Rex gear or dinosaur gear you have, if you would like, you bet.
1: For a full list of events during Dino Days, visit Swift Current online. The weekly crop report came out yesterday for the province of Saskatchewan. Kim Stonehouse, crops extension specialist with the Saskatchewan Ministry of Agriculture, says recent heat has helped crop progression, but it comes with its own challenges.
4: The warmer and drier conditions that we saw this week have definitely improved crop development. It's driven it along and gotten it closer to more normal stages of development, but it's also allowed haying to proceed. However, again, there were some localized storms that caused damage to crops and property in some regions. And these warmer temperatures and the high humidity has created favorable conditions for disease. So farmers are now applying fungicides, trying to suppress some of this existing disease, as well as proactively spraying to reduce the risk of further disease development.
1: With more warm weather on the way, both crops and their producers may be looking for some reprieve.
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1: 75 years of Sask Alta Baseball League history will be celebrated this Sunday in Swift Current at Mitchell Field. The league, which began back in 1951, has celebrated more than 40 different teams over the years, but one franchise has been there since the beginning. League President Eddie Gurgley says that the Richmond Rockets are the lone club to play every season.
5: Established in 51, just in the area around Fox Valley, Richmond, like Schuyler, Hilda, a couple of small Alberta towns. And we've really expanded. We've been all the way northwest up to Owen and Kindersley, Eston, all the way down to Climax now.
1: The semifinals will pitch Richmond against Swift Current and Gull Lake against Cabri. The winners will play in the championship game, which will be broadcast on Country 94.1's Local Sports Live. A three-game road trip continues for the Swift Current 57s as they head to Lethbridge tonight looking to get back into the win column. The 57s have dropped three straight and sit at 14-29 after last night's loss in Moose Jaw. They're now 3.5 games back of both Weyburn and Medicine Hat in the race for the final East Division playoff berth. After tonight's game against the Bulls, Swift Current returns to Mitchell Field on Saturday for a doubleheader against the Western Canadian Baseball League leading Moose Jaw Miller Express. A big weekend awaits the Swift Current Riverside Electric 13U AAA 57s. After posting a 15-5 record to finish second in the Regina Minor Baseball League standings, the 57s will be heading to Regina for playoff action. They'll open the tournament this afternoon against the Regina Wolfpack before taking on the Moose Jaw Canucks and the Estevan Brewers on Saturday. The regular season comes to a close this weekend for the Swift Current Cal Tire 15U AAA 57s. Swift Current sits fifth in the Saskatchewan Premier Baseball League with a 16-13 record heading into three home games. The 57s welcome the second-place Saskatoon Astros to Ford Field tomorrow afternoon before hosting the ninth-place Southeast Twins for a pair of games on Sunday to close out the regular season. And from local news to local sports, we're here for all your updates. 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
6: Good evening. This is Kirsty Hansen back with the five-day forecast. Tonight we'll see local smoke and a low of 16. From tomorrow to Tuesday, we can expect sunshine with highs from 31 to 34. To stream local news, weather, and sports, head to the Swift Current Online app and subscribe to the daily news.
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It's Dallas Smith and Good Time Goes on your Friday. How you doing? It's Tank Montana as we get you set for the weekend. Ella Langley on the way for you. And here's Brooks and Dunn.

0: It's Ella Langley and Morgan Wallen. She continues her U.S. tour with and without Morgan Wallen. Tonight she's in North Carolina, South Carolina tomorrow before heading to New Hampshire. And then August 1st, she'll be playing at Lincoln Field in Philly with Morgan Wallen. Several dates throughout the U.S. throughout the summer. Check out ellalangley.com for more tour information.
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12: Good evening. This is Kirsty Hansen back with the 5-day forecast. Tonight we'll see local smoke and a low of 16. From tomorrow to Tuesday, we can expect sunshine with highs from 31 to 34. 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

It's Paul Brandt on your Feel Good Friday. I'm Tank Montana. Hope you've had a fantastic week. Happy to get you set for the weekend with Luke Combs on the way for you, as well as Kane Brown.

0: miles on it.
1: It's Kane Brown. How you doing? It's Tank. Good luck to the Blue Jays. Currently on the road as they take on the Red Sox in Boston right now. They'll play tomorrow afternoon, Sunday morning, and then head to Washington on Monday for three games against the Nationals.
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14: Good evening. This is Kirsty Hansen back with the five-day forecast. Tonight we'll see local smoke and a low of 16. From tomorrow to Tuesday, we can expect sunshine with highs from 31 to 34. 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

0: It's Dean Brody. Bring down the house. I'm Tank Montana getting you set for the weekend. This is Today in Country Music History for July 24th. On this date in 1958, Johnny Cash started recording his third album, The Fabulous Johnny Cash, on the Columbia label after Cash's departure from Sun Records. And on this date in 1980, the Urban Cowboy soundtrack was certified platinum. The double album featured Anne Murray, Kenny Rogers, The Eagles, Mickey Gilley, Linda Ronstadt, and more. That's Today in Country Music History.
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2: Environment and Climate Change Canada has both a heat warning and an air quality warning in effect as wildfire smoke combines with temperatures expected to peak on Friday and linger throughout the weekend. SGI is reminding Saskatchewan drivers to stay focused behind the wheel following a recent spike in serious collisions across the province. 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
1: Good evening, I'm Hida Michaels. A busy Friday night kept firefighters from Beachy and Kyle on the move for hours after multiple fire reports near Matador sparked a lengthy response. Crews battled challenging field conditions caused by heavy rain before confirming and extinguishing two fires with help from area farmers. A later call east of Beachy proved to be unfounded. The night wasn't over there, though, as a blown tire on a responding vehicle delayed crews even further before they finally returned to the fire hall around 4 a.m. on Saturday morning. SGI is encouraging drivers to plan ahead before heading out to summer events and gatherings. Communications consultant Michaela Solomon says that impairment remains one of the leading causes of serious crashes in Saskatchewan.
2: And we just want to make sure everyone's finding that safe ride home, getting home safely, planning ahead to make sure you can make it home at the end of the night, because we don't want anyone out impaired driving this summer.
1: Since June 10th, there have been 27 fatalities on Saskatchewan highways. The Climax and Frontier areas are experiencing traffic disruptions as needed construction is carried out throughout the day. Both directions of Highway 18 are under construction from Frontier to Highway 13 and from Highway 37 to Frontier. Motorists are advised to proceed with caution as work will be finishing up around 5 p.m. Before heading out, people can check the highway hotline for updates on road conditions and traffic disruptions. The annual Dino Days celebration returns to East End this weekend with a packed lineup of events for the whole family. Organizer Cleo Gordon says one of the biggest attractions will be Saturday's